He always wears a frilly mask. Don't know why. Orville Peck, already gone. Liam Lynn, Wayfaring Stranger. In Your Arms from Nadine von Welt. Javier, featuring Megan Woods, Sentence Me. Anytime Soon, the brand new one for Jason Aldean up the top. Let's get into some more Australian music with Ali Rowe, Tail Lights.

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That was just a sample of some great Australian music around at the moment. Jamie Lindsay, Winter Rain, City of Gold from Fiona O'Shea, Ben Camden, Doing Better, Bella McKenzie as well, Blacksmith, and up the top, Ali Rowe with Tail Lights. Only 3 weeks to go before the Nuriutpa Country Music Club presents the award-winning Christine Clifford at the Nuriutpa Institute. It's a Sunday show. It's on every second Sunday of the month. Starts at 11 o'clock. Joe Musico will be there, but the award-winning Christine Clifford will be there also. So if you want a great show, put it in your diary for 3 weeks' time, the 13th of September, for my next artist, Christine Clifford, Destiny Denied.

out of Queensland, Wade Forster, and he's the 44th Toyota Starmaker Award winner with his brand new single, Love Crimes. 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Zac Brown Band before that one, Come to Me. Zac Top, Honky Tonk Till It Hurts. Mark and Shah, Take Our Time On Forever. And up the top, Christine Clifford, who will be at the Nuriutpa Institute on Sunday the 13th of September, only 3 weeks' time, from 11 o'clock in the morning. So put that in your calendar and go and support country artists. Next up, Vince Down at the Borderline, his brand new single.

Hey, g'day. I'm Sandy Summers from Cessnock, New South Wales, and you're with Norm on Just Country, right here on Triple BFM 89.1.

0: Australian music from Piper Butcher, Better, Stella Lefty, Boston, Tori Dark, Prettiest Wreck, her new one, Tucker Wetmore, Who Told You That? And Vince Gill, the legend himself, up the top with his brand new single, At the Borderline. Well, it's countrified time. It's that time of the week when I do you a countrified rock or pop song. And this week I'm doing a disco song. Well, it wasn't originally a disco song. It was originally recorded by Eddie Floyd in 1966, but Amy Stewart turned it into a massive worldwide hit in 1979 when it was turned into a disco song. And now I've got it from Australia's Jasmine Sparks, who lives in Yarramalong on the central coast of New South Wales. And she's only a young artist, big future ahead of her. Here she is, countrifying Knock on Wood. And that will be followed by my country classics. G'day to Donna and Pete this morning.
1: Countrified, you've heard the original. Now hear it with a country twist.

George Strait finishing up my classics for this Sunday morning on Just Country, carrying your love with me. The Mavericks with, believe it or not, Nicole Kidman, Something Stupid, Jackson from Johnny Cash and June Carter, Frankie Miller, Darlin', Nancy Sinatra with her manager Lee Hazelwood, Summer Wine, and up the top, my countrified rock or pop song for this week, Jasmine Sparks, Knock on Wood. And that segment will be back next week on Just Country. Let's bring it back to 2026, shall we, with the new one for the Brothers Osborne, Break Mine.

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Ian Munsick, Geronimo, Hayley Widders, Plain Jane before that one, Died and Gone Country, Curtis Grimes, Cody Johnson, the new one for him, Blame Texas, and the new one for the Brothers Osborne, Break Mine up the top. Temperatures in the mid to high teens all day today, beautiful, no rain as well, so get out and enjoy it while you can. Next up, the brand new one for Jelly Roll, Hands Up.

The new one for Miranda Lambert, Till the Going's Gone. Maggie Rose, Red Shoes. Kane Brown, his new one before that, Woman, Dry Spell, from Casey Musgraves. And Jelly Roll, Hands Up. Let's take it back a bit with Aaron Watson, That Look. G'day to Steve and Helen.

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0: Think they'll ever let us out of this building one day?
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John Pardy, Tequila, Little Time, Big and Rich with Gretchen Wilson, Fake ID, Sleepy Joe's Cafe from Bruce Springsteen, and no relation, Alanis Springsteen, You Don't Deserve a Country Song, and Aaron Watson, That Look. Well, I've only got time for a couple more, so I'm going to slip straight back into it. This is Blake Shelton, Turning Me On.

Kelsey Ballerini, Heart First. Country's Cool Again from Lainey Wilson. I didn't know it ever went out of style. And up the top, Blake Shelton, Turning Me On. And something that's going to turn you guys on is Sound Minds with Steve and Olivia. And that's happening next, because I'm out of here, folks. Thank you so much for tuning into Just Country. It will be back next Sunday morning at 8. I'll be back next Saturday night at the later time of 8 for the late shift. Until then, stay well, stay cool, and above all, stay happy. I'll leave you with Ella Langley, Be Her. See you later.

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0: Holy shite, Steve! You're not going to believe this!
1: You cleaned out the mic cupboard and found the Neumann 47.
0: Even better! Someone's left the production booth door unlocked.
1: Hell's horses, Olivia. You mean, we can leave? I haven't seen daylight since the 90s.
0: Let's make a break for it. Straight into the big people's studio.
1: God's girdle, Olivia. We can do our own show. Play the music we love, talk sound and dive deep into the weird, wonderful world of audio.
0: And maybe, just maybe, explore a few topics that no one's dared to touch before.
1: Let's go!
0: Testing.

0: turn our microphones down. It's We're loud in
1: back.
0: Here.
1: Yeah,
2: sorry about that. Norm's program was really loud. We walked into the studio and it was like constantly in the red.
1: Mm.
2: What's going on?
1: I don't know. So we'll just mellow it back a bit.
2: Yeah. Mm. I tell you, it's my headphones. They keep coming, the and chords going. Being weird. That's why it sounds like it's glitching for me. Anyway, hello everyone. You're on Sound Minds with Steve and Olivia on this wonderful Sunday. It's actually warming up.
1: It's beautiful.
2: Yeah.
1: We've got t-shirts on. That's first for quite a while.
2: Yeah. So we're on Triple B. You've got your t-shirt on. I have got my Black Sabbath t-shirt on because mine's dirty in my pile of laundry in my wardrobe.
1: The mountain of laundry.
2: Yep. Don't tell Ben everyone, but we've got Subway.
1: Yeah.
2: And we're going to be having that in our song breaks because...
1: Yeah, we're feeding up because it's a long day.
2: What are we doing after this, Steve?
1: We're recording a radio play and it's a cracker. It's like at least 2 hours long.
2: Oh.
1: And we won't get to eat until after six.
2: Oh, no. What's it about?
1: This one's... Well, I won't go into the plot, but it's a time travel.
2: Very sci-fi. Ooh. Anyway.
1: We've been big on the sci-fis lately, haven't we?
2: Yeah, I like sci-fis.
1: That's good.
2: Mm. What's one interesting fact about yourself, Steve?
1: I was once in a band called the Quantum Parrots.
2: Okay.
1: Mm-hmm.
2: And tell me more about that.
1: We played one gig.
2: Right, okay.
1: And that was it.
2: Interesting fact.
1: We practiced a lot and never really played much.
2: An interesting fact about me
1: is
2: that me and Steve actually made a short film and we went to the screening.
1: We did.
2: We went to the screening two nights ago.
1: Mm. We were part of the 48-hour film contest or project.
2: I think it did very well out of our group. I think our film was one of the better ones, but I'm biased.
1: We had quite a bit of support too. I think we were the noisiest group. The whole theatre was sold out. There was 10 films in our screen.
2: 10, 15, I lost count.
1: Yeah. Olivia was doing lights and I was doing sound. Mm-hmm. It was kind of really... Well, it's a first for me. I think Olivia's worked on a film before. But
2: I've worked on 3 or 4 student films.
1: Mm-hmm.
2: But this was my first film outside of TAFE.
1: Mm.
2: Yeah.
1: It was good. We had to make a film in 48 hours.
2: Yeah.
1: We were
2: there for 12, but...
1: Yeah. Yeah, some were there for 48 hours working frantically.
2: Yeah.
1: And the whole idea was there's 74 teams like in this, which was amazed me that, you've got... 74 teams of filmmakers
2: and
1: in South Australia.
2: And 72 were qualified. Mm. 72 got their films uploaded.
1: Mm.
2: Mm.
1: So the whole idea was on the Friday night you pick a genre out of a hat.
2: Mm-hmm.
1: Everyone had to incorporate a certain line into their script.
2: Mm-hmm.
1: Everyone had to have a librarian named Paige Turner or Paul Turner.
2: Mm-hmm.
1: And you had to have a gnome somewhere in it.
2: Yeah.
1: So that was the go. As soon as it was drawn, scriptwriter ran off and started writing and started working out sort of shot lists and all the rest of it. But it was incredible fun.
2: Yeah.
1: It was great.
2: I'm really proud of how ours integrated our elements and our what are they, genres, were femme to film and revenge.
1: Mm-hmm.
2: And it worked out very well. But some of the films, they literally just walk past and they're like, "You a librarian?" She's like, "Yeah." "You're Paige Turner?" It's like, "Yeah." And they just have like, they just like look at the camera and then they
1: just on the shelf. Yeah.
2: And then they just keep walking. And it's like,
1: yeah, ours was about a librarian and
2: who
1: and a gnome featured very prominently as one of the main characters. So
2: spoilers. We might when it gets uploaded on YouTube, eventually, I will plug it and we might talk about it more extensively.
1: Mm.
2: But, yeah, that's a little bit of a insight into behind the scenes, BBB behind the scenes. But, yeah, anyway, I've got to do the obligatory stuff before we move on. Thanks to Norm from Just Country. Sorry if your program was messed up by it being super loud on the desk. There was one song he had, had one line that was like 20 minutes till the show. I swear that was on purpose.
1: Yeah, and it was 20 minutes till we started.
2: Yeah.
1: We're sitting there, ooh, Norm.
2: Yeah, so if you don't know, me and Stephen are members of the technical production team here at Triple B. So Steve does most of the editing. I do a lot of voiceovers for the community service announcements. And we're kind of what makes the station run. So we talk a little bit about that and stuff about what's going on in the world and stuff about what's interesting me. So, yeah, we're going to be talking about a lot of stuff. I'm going to be talking about how media has changed over the years and what some people like to call political correctness and what I think is people just not being able to get away with offensive jokes anymore. We are going to talk about, I think you've gotten into the synthetic or current modern era of
1: digital era of recording. Yep.
2: We're going to talk about stuff that's going on, like the bird flu and stuff. We play some AMRAP songs. Yeah, I'm just reading the run sheet.
1: We've got some interesting songs today. We've got a couple of theme brackets as well.
2: Yeah.
1: So we'll let you know if it's a theme bracket and if you want to give us a call at the station on phone number.
2: I don't know the phone number. Is it written behind you?
1: Yep.
2: Can you read it out? Because I can't speak into the microphone and look behind me.
1: I haven't got my glasses on.
2: You've got your glasses on. Yeah. You just don't want to read it.
1: They're the ones that I can read things close to.
2: Okay.
1: We'll give you the number later. But if you can guess the theme of what the bracket is about, give us a call and you will win absolutely nothing. Just glory.
2: Yeah. And before we move on, I should mention we're having a radiothon. We're a minute late to start today because there was a sting playing about the radiothon. Mm-hmm. We're raising money for a digital broadcast desk because this one is getting old.
1: Yeah. You've got to sort of coax that into life every time you start this one up.
2: Yeah.
1: It's been with us for many years, but we're moving into a new station at Tanunda, which is purpose-built for us by council, and we desperately need a new audio desk, broadcast desk. So if you go on our website, you can donate and help us achieve this dream.
2: No one wants this more than me and Steve and Ben, I reckon.
1: We love equipment. Yeah.
2: Anyway, before we jump into the actual music, I have a request which goes along with what I'm going to be talking about. This was a topic request by my dad. Shout out to Toddy Hughes, and we're going to play a song from the movie Smokey and the Bandit, which is a classic. I'm sure a lot of our listeners would know. And we're going to be talking about how media has changed. So we spent a while trying to work out which one to play. First, this is West Bounding Down. They're going west to get some beer and take it across the border. So
1: West Bounding Down.
2: Who's it by?
1: Jerry Reed and Bill Justice.
2: Here we go.
1: Smoking the Bandit.

0: It's got a long fan out, that one.
1: Mm.
0: Cool. Mm,
1: I've got a mouthful of cookies.
0: This is going to sound random, but the link for that one, it was really short. Kind of reminds me of Spiderbait. Mum said once that the perfect rock song is 2 minutes long. It's all you need.
1: Yeah, that's true. Yeah.
0: Anyway, that was the beginning of the program today, kind of.
1: It's sort of setting the scene for your little speech.
0: Yes.
1: Your Olivia segment.
0: I think old movies can still be classics and you can still admire them and acknowledge the problems with them. But we're going to get into some music that Steve's picked. Do you want to announce them?
1: Yeah, this is pretty laid back sort of music. Sort of do a bit of a bracket of old songs that are nice and quiet. So got some Led Zeppelin, some Pink Floyd and some Joe Jackson, and start with Going to California, Led Zeppelin.
0: Cool.

0: And we're back. Hello, everyone.
1: Hello again.
0: What songs did we have, Steve?
1: We had Going to California by Led Zeppelin, Us and Them, Pink Floyd, and Joe Jackson, Breaking Us in Two. And I feel so chilled out after that.
0: That was really chill. We've got the lights
1: going
0: now.
1: We've got the coloured lights going on the
0: roof. We've got the main lights turned off.
1: We're just sitting back, chilling out, weren't we, Liv?
0: Yeah, eating gum.
1: Eating gum and...
0: Yeah. Steve posted something on his Facebook, so you can see the lights if you've got follow Steve on Facebook. We could post that on the Triple B page, maybe. Yeah. Anyway, Steve's got the phone number.
1: Because we're going to have a couple of themed brackets later, and if you can guess the theme, it's kind of dubious relationships, but there is themes involved. You can phone the station on 8563 3788, and I mean you can even ring up and just to talk to us, you know.
0: Yeah, sure.
1: Say hello, I'm listening. I'm your listener.
0: Although, what do I do if someone rings? Because
1: Well, you pick up that, see that thing over there with the black
0: thing? Yeah, I know
1: that's
0: that.
1: A telephone.
0: But are the listeners going to be able to hear them?
1: And you talk in the end with the cord on it.
0: Have we got songs ready to go if someone calls us?
1: We can do something.
0: We can do something.
1: Yeah.
0: We'll play Westbound and Down again. And you've got the whole of Westbound and Down to talk to us.
1: All 2 minutes. We have time. No, if you're going to ring when songs are on.
0: Okay.
1: Libby.
0: Yeah.
1: We've got
0: you
1: some
0: keep
1: sponsors,
0: the red light keeps flashing. I have to keep turning us down.
1: Yeah.
0: But then when I turn us down, then I'm not talking loud enough. I don't know. We don't have the technical difficulty sting.
1: No, we don't.
0: We haven't made that yet.
1: We're having technical difficulties
0: next month,
1: making it.
0: Next month. Okay. First off, before we play some sponsors, where are the radio fund stings? Have we got a page for those?
1: We'll have to find them. I think they're on a down... button.
0: They're on a down button. Sponsors CSA Weber. No. Nope. General Stings. No. Nope. Station promo. Station promos. Here we go. This is on the run sheet, so I probably should play it, even though we did play one at the start.
1: Yep. This is our radiothon, so dig deep and donate.
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0: I love the music we chose for that. We spent, an hour trying to pick music?
1: Yeah.
0: All of them just sounded like soulless corporate music. And that one was the one I hated the least, so that's what we went with.
1: That's great. I hated it the least.
0: We were editing it for, 12 hours? Eight hours one day?
1: We spent 2 days, yeah.
0: We spent 2 days editing all of those.
1: We did 43 of them.
0: People were coming in, like it was a revolving door into the production booth.
1: Yeah, Libby was recording.
0: And Steve was putting the music behind it and I was chopping up their voices.
1: Yeah, we had a real production line going. Yeah, I think.
0: And every now and then I just hear a minute. We went crazy. Because we need a production booth desk and our 2 days of editing will have been worth it.
1: Yeah.
0: The left and right channels are kind of like out. Like it's not bad on my mic, but when a song's playing, like the phase button keeps lighting up.
1: Mm-hmm.
0: It's really weird. Anyway.
1: That's why we need a new desk.
0: Yes, that's why we need a new desk. Now we have some sponsors.
1: Mm.
0: First up, we have Langmuir Winery.
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0: We need what, Steve? Say that again.
1: We need biohazard suits.
0: And why do we need those?
1: Because, Olivia, you're very gassy today.
0: Thanks, Steve. Kalani Barossa.
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0: Exactly.
1: And help us help the community.
0: Yes.
1: Olivia. You have a new segment. Normally we have interviews. We couldn't get one this week. We scared them off.
0: They'll come back. This is my segment because we decided I need a segment.
1: Mm-hmm.
0: Let me find the thing.
4: Behind the brain.
0: That's so fucking creepy. Sorry. Language warning.
1: Olivia is the brains of this outfit, because you haven't guessed.
0: Am I?
1: Yeah.
0: Okay. I just talked.
1: You can be
0: for
1: this
0: fun.
1: Week.
0: I saw a meme ages ago that was like, I don't talk seriously. Where is it? Now I need to find this meme. It was something like, I believe in recreational talking. this month's topic is something that's quite interesting to me. It's about how media has changed over the years, how old movies, kind of the stories and the themes are kind of a little bit outdated now. When you look at old movies, you're like, that couldn't be made today. Some of the jokes, some we find kind of offensive, and people are saying that like it's political correctness, but I don't really like that term. I think that old movies used to be able to get away with things that you can't get away with now. But they're still important. They're still classics. They still define genres. They still made technical discoveries that changed the way we make films. And so I kind of just wanted to have a discussion about some old movies and how we can appreciate them but still point out

0: I still love Smoking the Bandit. I do kind of have more mixed feelings about Every Way Which Way But Loose. So Smoking the Bandit, I think, was starring...
1: Burt Reynolds,
0: yeah. And Every Which Way But Loose starred, you would know him.
1: Clint Eastwood.
0: Clint Eastwood, classic movie actor. Mm. Everyone of your generation would know him.
1: Mm-hmm.
0: Yeah, so the song we played at the start of Smoking the Bandit.
1: Bring back memories for you?
0: Yeah, it does. Yeah. It's really nostalgic. It was Westbound and Down, and the plot of that movie is... Smokey is what they called the cops.
1: Mm-hmm.
0: So it's kind of a bit of an anti-cop theme, which, was fun. He's a bit of a bad boy. He doesn't like to follow the rules. And he gets offered a gig, a lot of money, to bring some beer from interstate for this party that they're having by this. I think car salesman. I don't know.
1: Why'd they have to bring the beer from interstate?
0: I'm not sure. I think them. I mean, it might have been. When was Prohibition?
1: Well, before Smoking the Bandit.
0: Yeah, definitely.
1: Well before that.
0: But I think there. I don't know. There might have been limits, or I don't know. I don't know the story exactly. I kind of just paid attention to the car chases,
1: maybe,
0: even though I watched this film like 10 times.
1: Might be age limits or something. Though I think you've got to be 21 in America to buy beer.
0: Yeah,
1: maybe different.
0: Or maybe space. They couldn't, but it was Coors beer. Mm. I don't know if they could get Coors beer there.
1: Okay.
0: Or
1: anyway,
0: I don't know.
1: We
0: don't Dad would be. This is why I wanted to have Dad on this segment. How much time have I got, by the way? I have. I need to finish. In is it when it finishes or when it started?
1: When
0: it starts.
1: When it finishes.
0: I have 4 minutes.
1: you can go longer, Liv.
0: Okay. Anyway, him and his friend Snowman and the dog Fred go interstate to get this beer, and along the way they meet this girl who runs away from the police chief's son, the sheriff's son, because they're going to get married, and she's like, what am I doing with my life? I don't want to marry this guy. And jumps into his car, and there's some kind of, there's some jokes that are a little bit interesting. But it is still quite feminist.
1: Mm.
0: Like, women should be allowed to, like, do what they want with their lives. And she's a dancer, and she's not ashamed by that. And so they fall in love. And she's a really strong character, actually.
1: Mm. Well, it was 70s, I think, like, women's lib was becoming quite a force.
0: Yeah.
1: Back then, mm-hmm. in the 70s. So. Mm.
0: But they get the beer, they're chased by the cops, and... And then at the end, they bring the beer back, and then they're like double or nothing because it was so much fun. They want to do it again. But at one point, I think there's a joke he makes. Like the friend character is like, nice ass, and she's like, thank you. And it's like, what?
1: Yeah.
0: Yeah.
1: Not the sort of thing you could.
0: Not the sort of thing you could get away with.
1: Mm.
0: But it's a fun film. It's surprisingly family friendly as well.
1: Mm.
0: But
1: there's a lot of objectifying women.
0: Yeah, there is. And he'd have
1: back in the 60s, 70s, or well before that, you know, 40s and things like that. There was women were treated quite differently in movies.
0: Yeah.
1: You know, they're almost token characters. That you didn't really get a lot of movies with. You know, like De Femme, like Hour 48, mm-hmm. our film, with strong women leads.
0: In fact, there was this one character in this movie. He gets all these car and truckie friends together to help stop the cops. And one of the characters he calls up, her handle is, they all have handles. Her handle is Foxy Lady, and her whole character gimmick is that she's just meant to be this, like, seductress.
1: Mm-hmm.
0: And when I was little, like, I didn't understand it. It's like we had a caravan camping chair brand called Foxy Lady. And I'm like, oh, she's named, that's what the chair's named after. I don't know. Stuff like that.
1: Yeah.
0: They'd just be one-off characters. Mm. And that's kind of how women were seen. Mm. The next film I wanted to talk about is Every Which Way But Loose. This guy is an amateur professional boxer. He gets into

0: these like underground boxing rings to make money. And he meets this girl at a bar, this singer, Lynn Halsey Taylor, that's the character's name.
1: Mm-hmm.
0: Yeah.
1: You got a good memory.
0: Yeah. And he falls in love with her. And she, I think she's being pimped out.
1: Mm-hmm.
0: And he chases her, basically. He follows her all across the country because he thinks what they have is a genuine connection. And there's like shootouts and boxing matches, and the guy who's pimping him out, like, they get into a fight with him. And then at the end, they meet up, and she's like standing next to her like pimp, and she's like, she starts beating him up and like, I hate you, I never wanted to date you. And it's like, when you're watching it, like, you're meant to be like, oh my God, what a bitch. But then you watch it back all these years later as a woman, you're like, oh my God, he's crazy. He followed her. She didn't owe him anything.
1: Mm.
0: And you're meant to sympathize with the guy. Mm. And that's how women were treated. Mm. Like, and it's such an interesting conversation. And then it's like, and then the side character also gets a girlfriend, and there's this whole thing about how she has a gun and she can protect herself and stuff. And so it's like this gimmick of the, like, the innocent character that's like actually like a badass, but people don't think she can protect herself. But yeah, the way the movie is written, you're meant to root for the creepy guy who goes across state borders to follow this girl who hasn't said that she wanted to, you know, she was saying that like she put up her pimp and her friends to shoot him to scare him off.
1: Mm.
0: And that it's a really interesting conversation about who was in the right. And now I'm kind of starting to think that maybe there should have been better communication, but he definitely wasn't in the right.
1: So you did a 180 degree turnaround.
0: Yeah, definitely.
1: Like, who was
0: when
1: the
0: I was
1: hero
0: a kid? I'm like,
1: wasn't.
0: Why aren't you falling in love with the hero? Why? Mm. Like, and now I'm like, what?
1: It wasn't the hero.
0: He wasn't the hero.
1: Do you think it was intended to be like that, as the guy as the hero when it was written?
0: Yeah.
1: Or was it just your interpretation as a kid?
0: I think it was meant to be that he's the hero.
1: So it's completely,
0: and
1: yeah,
0: he, in the opening scene of the movie, he, like, knocks on the window and talks to a woman, and he, like, gives her a smile, and she like, shuts the window blinders. And I think the line, we had to look up the line in the script, and it's played for laughs. I think he calls her a bitch or, like, a tease or something. Mm. And that's meant to be like a, oh, haha, aren't women like prudes sometimes? It's like, that stuff isn't okay today. I feel really lucky that we've come so far in treating women like actual characters.
1: Yep. Oh, for sure. Well, being a POM, we used to watch a lot of English comedies, and they were particularly bad, like shows like the Benny Hill Show, which was just purely had women there to wear bikinis and get chased by
0: the
1: fellas, like... Yeah, and you couldn't do that now.
0: The Chalice of... There's this old English movie I'm thinking of. The Goblet of something. I'm thinking of... It's like this fantasy film.
1: Mm.
0: I'll think of it anyway.
1: Yeah.
0: But there was this scene where they just had a nunnery full of women, and all the women were really horny for the dudes, and they're like, well, we have to get out of here. And it's just there weren't people.
1: Mm. Yeah, things have changed a lot.
0: Yeah. And I did, in case I get stuck, ChatGPT up these talking points, but I think it's more interesting to talk about specific examples.
1: Mm-hmm.
0: But yeah, society's always been changing, but the older movies need to be appreciated because they're time capsules, because they're a view into how people, like, fought in those times. And I don't think we should necessarily be censoring them. I think we should appreciate them from the time they came from.
1: Well, I know, like, the workforce, when I started work, I worked in very much 100% male environment.
0: Mm-hmm.
1: And the jokes that went around back in the sort of early 80s... you just would not say today. And they
0: comedy's evolved.
1: They don't appear in the workforce at all. And yet at the time it was, that was, you know, that was what happened. That's how people talked or people thought. It's, times have changed a lot.
0: Yeah, and it's really cool that, like, we've actually answered a lot of the talking points that ChatGPT gave me, so you don't need AI. And that's another thing we might talk about in Beyond the Booth is AI psychosis.
1: I think there's a lot of...
0: There's a lot to talk about in that one.
1: AI is going to be a very prominent feature in the future, I think. Well, it is now. It's starting to now, so...
0: So here's the thing, that the takeaway that ChatGPT gave me, though. Mm-hmm. Have movies and comedy actually become too politically correct, or are we simply better at recognising the things that were always problematic? And if something that was funny 30 years ago isn't funny today, should we censor it? And is that just culture changing? Yeah.
1: Mm. No, I don't think it should be censored. But
0: I don't think it should be censored either.
1: I think you... we've all learned. And I think you can.
0: I think you can enjoy things that are problematic, as long as you're aware of the problems.
1: Be aware that culture has changed. Times have changed. The way people think and talk have changed.
0: We hit the representation versus tokenism thing. You'd have black characters just because they were the token black character, and then a lot of the things that is happening now and that was happening in the 2010s is you'd have the representation character, so audiences would be happy with the amount of representation. But now we're getting lots of stories about diverse characters just because people find them interesting, and it's not about representation anymore.
1: Yeah, well, things changed in the 70s. I mean, prior to that, black characters were always very, you know, like they were bellboys or drivers, very subservient characters. In the 70s, it changed. Like, you had movies like Shaft and... a lot of the black sort of movies came out where they were very, very strong independent characters, and the whole scene changed with them. Things like the Black Panther movement came around, and, it was the start of basically racial equality and racial vilification laws started coming in, things like that. Prior to that, in movies, really you could say what you liked. And, people of colour were treated very, very differently.
0: And as well as that with queer characters in the 2000s, it was always the flamboyant gay best friend, but now you can get really experimental because more people are coming out and it's not seen as abnormal to be queer. And so you're getting the releases, like really recently there was this horror film about a gay couple and like... you would get like a straight relationship where the man gets possessed and she has to fight him off, and you're getting movies like that with gay people, and like you can get gay villains and doesn't feel like they're just archetypes anymore. You can get movies about queer people that aren't good people, and you can get interesting stories now because we've done all that work of representation.
1: Yeah, I think in the past gay people were never portrayed very openly, but they were pretty much, like you said, archetypes. Just
0: And all of a lot of the Disney villains were queer-coded.
1: Yeah, yeah.
0: Because of people would see that as bad, and flamboyantness would be seen as uncomfortable.
1: Yeah, and a lot of...
0: Jafar and people like that, yeah.
1: Yeah, they were very clichéd and exaggerated, but not...
0: Little Mermaid, Ursula is very drag queen-coded as well.
1: Yeah.
0: Yeah. Anyway, I think, do you have anything else to say on that? I think that was a really interesting topic to talk about, and we might dive more into that in different, like in social media and TV and like YouTube and how that's changed in future episodes.
1: Yeah.
0: When we don't have an interview.
1: Yeah. Should we put some music on?
0: Yeah. Thanks for listening to everyone. That was Behind the Break.
1: If you have any thoughts about it, give us a ring.
0: Yeah, or let us know on our Facebook post.
1: 8563-3788.
0: Cool.
1: Now, we've got some songs that you picked, Olivia.
0: We do. So these are all songs that I went on the Spotify live events page, and these are all artists that are going to be performing in Adelaide over the next few months. So we have First Time on Earth by Alex Warren, Sungazer by The Temper Trap, I'd Love Stealing from Woolies by Electronic Girl Epic,
1: Oh, she's excellent.
0: She's great.
1: Yeah, and I've seen the clip.
0: Drama by Nightlight. Mm. And so one of these
1: is explicit.
0: Yes.
1: Mm. You're going to want to put a naughty.
0: Hit the explicit thing.
1: Put a naughty word thing on. Yeah.
0: Should we play that? Just a head up, naughty words, or should we play?
1: Yeah, go naughty words.
0: Okay. Just a heads up, this one is made with AI, but I think it's so funny that we decided to keep it anyway.
2: Naughty word warning.

0: And we're back. Hello.
1: Hello.
2: That was quick. That was a quick finish. It caught me off guard.
1: 10 seconds, Olivia.
2: Yeah. I called up Maddox to make sure he was listening, and he's like, I will turn it on. Shout out,
1: Maddox. Hello, Maddox.
2: Hello, Maddox. Yeah, we had First Time on Earth by Alex Warren, Sungazer by The Tempo Trap, I Love Stealing from Woolies by Electronic Girl Epic, and Drama Drama by Nightlight. Those last two I love.
1: Yeah, really I did tell you, I like Electronic Girl.
2: Yeah.
1: She's really good. The clip for that's really good. She's just racing around Woolies stuffing stuff up a jumper and...
2: Disclaimer, I don't condone stealing stuff. I don't condone shoplifting. I don't condone stealing stuff from Woolies. But I think it was a really cool song. We are how many minutes behind? 7 minutes behind. That's not too bad. We're going to skip community calendar because we never play that and I hate listening to my voice. This is...
3: BB Behind the Scenes.
2: Okay. What have we done this month? I should probably, if you don't know, if you are a member of Triple B, Richard puts out an internal...
1: Magazine, a newsletter.
2: Mm. What's the buzz?
1: Yep.
2: And I will read that now. I meant to do it every month. I've forgotten the last 2 months. Mm-hmm. There's plenty happening around the station. An issue is packed with updates, opportunities, and a few reasons to get involved and connect, including our upcoming AGM, mm-hmm. which is next week on Sunday.
1: Mm-hmm.
2: The BBBFM board buzz. It's just about updates about what's going on the board. Season 2 of Radio Players.
1: Mm-hmm. Yeah, we're well into them.
2: New BBBFM program, and our radiophone is underway, and we're also going to Stack Bar. Yeah, so you've heard about the radiophone. We've got new Radio Players coming. Annual general meeting. That's just annual general meeting. I think you're up for a renomination.
1: I am.
2: For a board member.
1: Mm-hmm.
2: Let's hope you actually get that. No, no one's going to vote you down.
1: Well, who knows?
2: Who knows?
1: We've got lots of new members.
2: Yeah.
1: I'll be fighting with my speech.
2: I'll give you a spear.
1: You better hope I do get on because I
2: Could you imagine?
1: You're not going to get. You won't be able to go to the meetings because you won't be able to get a lift.
2: I won't be able to get a lift to the meetings. Surely they'd let you just sit in and.
1: So
2: just
1: we'll use
2: watch.
1: That as the speech.
2: Yeah. Olivia needs a ride.
1: Elect me. Come on, keep going.
2: What happened in our August board meeting? What happened in our August board meeting, Steve? Not much.
1: We were talking about the new move to the new building.
2: Yep.
1: That's well underway. That's looking really good, actually.
2: It does look really good.
1: Happen to go up Bassadeau Road, look right before you hit the train lines and you'll see this beautiful rammed earth structure going up and it looks really good. They've done the rammed earth in layers.
2: Yeah.
1: And I did ask about that because they're different coloured earth and it represents the geology of the Brossa through the ages.
2: Mm, it's really
1: so
2: interesting.
1: All the different coloured earth from different levels under the Brossa.
2: We are applying for Community Broadcasting Foundation grants. We are also still working on the, I've been told we're still working on the emergency plans that we were going to do that I've been trying to get us to do for a really long time.
1: We're also, we'll be celebrating next year 30 years of Triple B, it's our 30 year birthday. So we're after any information or news clippings or stories
2: that you may
1: have if you're an ex-presenter or you remember Triple B when it started. That sort of stuff. We're going to put together a podcast and a publication.
2: Yeah, definitely.
1: So, yeah, help us out if you know anything about the station in the old days.
2: My personal projects, first off, is the emergency plans, but we're working on those. Merch, I'm working on merch. Me and Steve eventually, probably next year, are going to put up some proposals to have a merch line and have a bunch of designs for presenters to have. So people can actually buy T-shirts from presenters. I know people would probably, a few people I know would like a Sound Minds T-shirt. I'm going to work on getting some more stuff up on social media, getting some YouTube shorts, trying to go viral and get more views. Mm-hmm. And I'm also going to try and edit this Sound Minds into a podcast. And we're hopefully launching that on the 12th program.
1: Mm-hmm.
2: It might be a few months late. We'll see. I haven't actually worked on it yet.
1: No, we've nearly been doing it almost a year now.
2: Yeah. We're going to, if you have any suggestions, pop onto our Facebook and leave a comment on our Facebook post. And let us know what you think we should discuss on our 12-month anniversary of Sound Minds. Yeah.
1: Now, we also yesterday had a young singer, Niamh Relihan, who is going to be appearing at Budburst. She's a Year 10 singer-guitarist. She was on our Live at Triple B yesterday. And there is a video of her up on our Facebook page for the whole the whole performance. She did 6 or 7 songs.
2: And that was live-streamed?
1: Live-streamed, but I think Facebook keeps it on for about 30 days or something now.
2: Yeah, and so that will be up on our website eventually.
1: And she was wonderful. She was really good. Budburst is coming up on October 10.
2: Mm-hmm.
1: So you can actually – it's a free concert, but they'd like to know numbers, so – you can actually go on there on Budburst Facebook page and book a ticket, or like I said, it's a free entry. But
2: do we know where that's being held?
1: That's being held at Keys's Family Wines in Lindock, behind the
2: Shout out to Keys. My sister and her friend work there, and it's a really lovely place. We go there a lot when we're they're not a sponsor, by the way. I just love them. There we have the halloumi burgers, and we go there a lot when we're planning our programs.
1: It's an excuse to go, just to go and have halloumi burgers. Let's go and
2: plan
1: our
2: program. I'm working on them. We have a new program, Reverse Sear with Josh. Wednesday is 4 to 6.
1: Cooking program.
2: That's interesting. I really like that, actually.
1: Yeah,
2: that
1: Josh
2: concept.
1: Is the chef. Yeah, we don't have anything like that, so...
2: Do we have any new presenters that we haven't mentioned?
1: I
2: should probably go do last month's What's the Buzz as well.
1: Peter is on.
2: The captain.
1: Tuesday mornings.
2: Let me look in last month's What the Buzz. Have you got anything on that piece of paper that you haven't said yet?
1: No, Radiothon's coming up. Also, the Brossa Sessions is going to be happening at the end of September, early October. They're calling out for any musicians that would like to be involved, and it's going to be the last weekend in September and then the October long weekend, a whole series of gigs, intimate acoustic sessions in pubs and wineries. And then, the October long weekend, it'll be a session of big outdoor concerts. So if you're a musician and you want to get involved, just look up Barossa Sessions and register.
2: Yeah. We already talked about the Christmas in July thing. Wednesday Vibes with Sophia. She's new and Peter is new. You'd mentioned that.
1: Yeah, Sophia's not going to be on for a while. She's taking some time off.
2: Our presenter volunteer workshop, 12 till 2 on the September 13th. November 29th is the BBBFM Christmas party. And December 13th is the presenter volunteer workshop again. Also, we need to do the obligatory call out for volunteers. Do you want to do that this time?
1: Yes, if you're interested in volunteering for something,
2: literally anything.
1: We need you. We desperately need some admin people. If you would like to be a presenter, there's slots open for that. We do training for presenter training. Production.
2: We need production. We have two people in production and they're both here right now.
1: And we're flat out, aren't we, Liz?
2: We're flat out. Steve does majority of the work, probably 40 hour weeks unpaid.
1: We're pretty busy.
2: Editing things.
1: So if you're interested in audio recording.
2: Audio editing. Music editing. Video editing.
1: Doing videos.
2: If you're a presenter and you're listening to us and you want to jump into production, we would love to have you.
1: So, yeah, if you're interested in any sort of media, we pretty much cover the whole lot, podcasts.
2: We also do school. We could set up a school I came in, I was doing work experience. We could set that up. we've got plenty of ways you can help out, volunteer. You can be a board member. Yeah.
1: So do it.
2: Do it. Come be a volunteer. Volunteering's great. It's not just helping us. It's helping you. It's helping with your self-confidence and your mental health and your networking and your skill development. It can lead to great opportunities.
1: It's a fun place to work.
2: And it's a fun place to be. Yeah, I think that's everything.
1: I think we've covered everything that we've got written down here.
2: Yeah.
1: On our little sheets.
2: We are 1 minute behind. Not too bad. Not too shabby.
1: We've done well. We've
2: done well. We've come back. Okay.
1: Let's jump into some music.
2: So what have we got, Steve?
1: I've got a song by Fat Dog called Shit Love.
2: Does that need an explicit warning?
1: I think it's just the title. Okay. And I've already let the cat out of the bag.
2: Is that Claire?
1: It could be.
2: I think that's Claire.
1: We got Follow by Finn Wolfhard. Out Came the Hummingbirds by our favourite Diablo Swing Orchestra.
2: Yes.
1: And Bones by Bonnie Kempley. So let's hit it off with Fat Dog. You're on Sound Minds with Stephen Olivia.
2: Woo!

0: And we're back.
1: Yes, we are.
0: What songs did we just have to?
1: We had Fat Dog singing Shit Love,
0: mm-hmm.
1: Finn Wolfhard with Follow, out came the Hummingbirds, Diablo Swing Orchestra, and Bones by Bonnie Kempley.
0: I'm going to repeat something you said to me in the break. You said, I was making peace signs at the camera, and you're like, what are you doing? And because we can see the camera for the window, the studio window.
1: The monitors are outside the studio window.
0: You said, small things
1: amuse.
0: The small things amuse small minds.
1: Yeah.
0: That is the most diabolical file.
1: Well, I just can't see the attraction of sitting there looking at yourself in the studio monitor and dancing.
0: It's like playing peekaboo.
1: Oh, you're weird.
0: You're weird. You'll run the program with me. You're weird. We only let weird people on this program.
1: Yeah, that's why there's only two of us.
0: So we've just got another song bracket straight after this.
1: Yes, we do. And this is a theme.
0: This is a theme.
1: There are some theme.
0: I don't think it'd be too hard to guess. So if you go onto our post, our most recent post on Triple B, and you go into the comments of our announcing our sound minds, and you put a guess into what you think the theme is for the next this bracket and I think the last bracket,
1: mm-hmm.
0: then you will get bragging rights. We'll give you a shout out.
1: You will. You'll win absolutely nothing, but you'll be famous amongst your friends.
0: Okay. Do you want to read out the songs?
1: We got. I'm not going
0: to. Are you going to read out the artists, or are you not going to read?
1: No, I'm not going to read out the artists.
0: Okay.
1: It's When It Rains, It Pours. Fast as You Can, Coochie, and People in the Front Row.
0: And if you can find out the artist for each of those, that gives you a hint.
1: What ties all these artists together?
0: Hi, Claire. Hi, Claire. The last song, People in the Front Row, is also what the Hilltops Hood sampled on their song.
1: Yeah, you'll recognise it. So
0: I really like that.
1: When It Rains, It Pours.

0: And we're back. Hello, everyone.
1: Hello.
0: If you can guess what that theme for that song record is, we will give you a shout out. Yeah. So we had When It Rains, It Pours, Fast As You Can, Coochie, and People in the Front Row. So yeah, I love that song. And she was talking about, like, she was saying it's quite ironic. It's almost like a little bit of a parody song, like, this progression is really sad, but I loved it so much. Ha ha ha ha ha. Like, yeah, it was, yeah.
1: She wrote some absolutely amazing songs. We were just saying that she was she went to Woodstock and she wasn't really slated to appear. She sort of was just sitting around and it was raining and the band refused to go in the rain, so they just grabbed Mel and he said, go up and play some music. I don't think she'd ever really done a big gig, and there she's in front of 250,000 people.
0: Melanie.
1: And just absolutely wowed him. Oh, yeah. We can give the game away. I don't think anyone's...
0: Can we or do we do it at the end of the program?
1: No, we'll do it now.
0: Okay. Yeah.
1: So if you didn't guess the theme, this was Olivia's...
0: This is our horrible, desperate attempt at audience interaction.
1: Yep. And, okay, so it's the clue is in the artists. We had When It Rains, It Pours by Thelma Plum, Fast As You Can by Fiona Apple, Coochie by Nina Cherry, and People in the Front Row by Melanie.
0: Melanie.
1: So, yeah, fruit.
0: No one commented.
1: No.
0: Oh, well.
1: See, it's too tough.
0: You've got another chance.
1: Obviously
0: you've got another
1: too
0: chance.
1: Tough. Yep.
0: Coming up. Mm. But before that, let's play another sponsor. We have Barossa Boland.
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0: Thank you so much to Barossa Boland. 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
1: And make it possible for us to sit here and enjoy
0: and
1: playing music for you.
0: Talk shit on radio.
1: Yeah, exactly.
0: We have a really fun segment now. This is Steve's favourite.
4: BB behind the booth.
1: They still get me those things. Sounds so serious.
0: Behind the booth. That was so monotone. This is a segment where we talk about the wonderful world of audio.
1: Audio, which is what we're all about, aren't mm-hmm. we? Being audio nerds.
0: Yes. And, you made a joke. I'm going on a panel at the SACBAR conference, the South Australian Broadcasting mm-hmm. Community Broadcasting Conference, and I'm going to be talking about getting to you from community radio. And you made a joke. You were like, I should ask you a question. I should ask you what your favourite door is.
1: Because we know what it is, don't we?
0: It's Reaper. Reaper. If there are people who don't know, a door is a digital audio workspace. Mm. We love Reaper. It's free. It's open source. Mm-hmm. Yeah.
1: And it looks great.
0: And I'm also considering, speaking of open source stuff, I'm considering moving to Linux because, Windows has something like 90%, no, not 90%, 40% AI in its code now.
1: Yeah?
0: Yeah. It's crazy. Anyway.
1: We use a fair bit of Linux here. I think we're moving some of our computers onto Linux as mm-hmm. well for that reason, that Windows seems to constantly update and corrupt all their drivers and crash our systems and all sorts of stuff.
0: Yeah. So now we're in the digital area or digital or synthetic era recording.
1: Digital era. Yeah.
0: Yeah. We'll do AI next program.
1: I think we need to touch on AI.
0: We do.
1: As an audio production tool. Yeah.
0: Yeah.
1: This series over the last 4 or 5 Sound Minds has been about the history of recording. How audio started off being written down as squiggles on a piece of smoky glass in 1847. 1877, they moved on to actually moving squiggly lines onto wax cylinders. Ooh. To create recordings that moved onto discs. These were done acoustically, like through a horn and through mechanical movements. That was the acoustic era. Electrical era, they invented microphones, amplifiers. Mm-hmm. We then moved on to the magnetic era, where we had magnetic tape, which really started the first consumer recording. And
0: you've got a lot of pages of notes here.
1: Yeah, I'm not going to read the whole lot. Don't worry.
0: Cool.
1: And so what we've moved on to now is the era that we're currently in, the digital era, which transformed audio production from analog tape and vinyl to computer-based recording and streaming. And that's changed how music's recorded, edited, distributed and consumed.
0: I'm just going to put that underneath my run sheet and just not look at it.
1: Don't look at it, no. Yep. But there will be questions, Olivia, so listen carefully. So we got some key technologies. We've got PCM, which is pulse code modulation, digital tape, CDs, computer workstations, MP3s and streaming services. So this whole thing started with the invention of binary. Now, binary is a numbering system which uses two states, 0 and 1, and this was actually concocted in 1679.
0: Oh, early.
1: Yeah, a guy called Gottfried Wilhelm Leibniz, I think he was German.
0: Yeah.
1: Up with the binary system. There was no practical use for it, but he just invented it. You could represent numbers by zeros and ones, any number you like. This actually found its first use with punch cards, where you had a card that had a hole or not a hole. punch cards are binary.
0: And they use those to clock into work, didn't they?
1: No, that's a time card. Oh. No, punch cards, with the original steam weaving, when they used to do weaving, you could encode patterns of the weft and warp into a punch card, run it through. They were used in things like player pianos, organs, things like that. Mm. So 1937, they started using this electronically. A British engineer called Alex Reeves invented a thing called pulse code modulation, which converts analog sound into a series of digital samples. Mm-hmm. So it actually looks at a voltage on a waveform, chops it into thousands and thousands or tens of thousands of samples per second, and then gives it a binary representation for what value it is. Mm. So that became the foundation of all modern digital audio systems. So 1967, a company called NHK started experimenting with the PCM audio recording and developed some PCM recorders. The original ones were stored on tape, on videotape machines. And a company called Soundstream came along in 1975, which was the first commercially successful digital recording system. They built a total of 18 recorders. Mm. They were pretty expensive. Mm. But over the next 3 years, almost 50% of all classical music recorded digitally used their equipment.
0: Oh, wow.
1: Before CDs, these digital recordings were actually reproduced on vinyl. So they recorded digitally and then made them into analog vinyl. But after that, they started using them on tape. Oh, these early machines were 16-bit recordings, but they're only two-channel. The first studios to record, the first album was 1978, Ry Cooder's album Bop Till You Drop, and that was recorded on a Sony machine. Sony invented a 1600 series digital tape machine. Beauty of digital, you had lower noise, wider dynamic range, you had no tape hiss at all, and you could actually edit these things. You could start chopping things up, moving things around, copy a guitar riff and paste it, and do all the things that we can do now. 1982, Sony and Philips launched the compact disc. So that used PCM digital audio, 16-bit resolution at a 44.1 kilohertz sampling rate, which kind of became an industry standard.
0: So not a floppy disk, that's something else.
1: Well, they're binary as well. They were used for computers. But these actually recorded, this was the first real digital sort of release of music. And the beauty of these is, yeah, the quality was brilliant. But they also had a long playing time. They had 74-minute playing time.
0: Oh, whereas, wow.
1: Yeah, whereas records, you got 20 minutes per side and you had to turn them
0: they
1: over.
0: Doubled it or tripled it.
1: Yeah.
0: Yeah.
1: Wow. So it really was the first mass market digital audio format. And it was promoted as perfect sound forever. And consumers started moving from vinyl and cassette to CDs. But the digital sound forever didn't really last forever.
0: Yeah. You're getting confused confused. You're getting confused. You're losing your pieces of paper.
1: That's because I left two pieces of paper over here. So the early
0: sorry,
1: the early studio machines in the 80s were all on tape, primarily Sony, a equipment called Sony Dash, which was digital audio stationary head systems, and they had 28 and 48 track open reel machines, but they only used like little tapes, like half inch tape. The analog ones used to go up to, I think, 24 track was the biggest, and it was 2-inch tape, really big, expensive tape. Mm-hmm. Digital, you could cram this onto pretty much standard half-inch tape. Yeah. So a lot of the major studios like Abbey Road, Ocean Way Studios in Los Angeles, Power Station Studios in New York started buying up these machines. You got cleaner recordings. The track counts were huge for the day, like 48 tracks was...
0: Wow.
1: A lot more than you could do on analog machines. You could copy them without generation loss, like you could make as many copies of copies of copies of copies of copies as you like without any loss in quality, which was a good thing about that. Now, in the 90s, we started to move into, as you said, DAWs, digital audio workstations.
0: 90s is where things get really cool.
1: This is where we started recording on computers. So... basically, your big expensive tape machines were condensed into a desktop computer. Then editing became non-destructive. You could edit, and if you made a mistake, you just control Z, go back to what you wanted with tape. If you spliced in the wrong place, you were kind of stuffed.
0: Yeah.
1: It also gave musicians the ability to record at home. You could start doing things at home. So it really democratized the whole recording industry. So the early software primarily was Pro Tools, which were developed by DigiDesign. This early software, computers hadn't really caught up with the power to run this. So Pro Tools had their own hardware, like really expensive sort of outboard equipment, which was designed to record audio electronically. And that became the industry standard, primarily because studios spent hundreds of thousands of dollars on this gear.
0: And that's an industry debate. It's industry standard just because they've invested so much money in it doesn't mean it's the best.
1: No, as we know.
0: Mm-hmm.
1: So the impact of this, it reduced studio costs, you had fast editing and huge track counts, literally unlimited, depending on the power of the hardware, unlimited number of tracks. So you could record one track just with one triangle hit or one cowbell hit. And, you know, that was it.
0: And our radio plays look a bit like that.
1: Our radio plays look a lot like that.
0: Yeah.
1: You got eight actors and something like 40 or 50 tracks. So you could literally put anything on a separate track and mix it and get it mixed however you wanted. It was unlimited creative possibilities. So in the late 1900s to 2000s, the MP3s came out, and this was a compressed digital audio, which gave it a smaller file size, so you could basically have it over the internet start streaming. Also brought out portable players, which pretty much replaced Walkmans. You had things like the Diamond Rio MP3 player. 2001, the iPod was launched, which became Pretty popular. So your whole music collection becomes portable, and it was a big shift from physical media. You didn't need big shelves full of CDs and records.
0: Mm-hmm.
1: You could basically fit thousands of songs on something that fitted in your pocket. So the early 2000s up till the present, we had affordable software, computers caught up with power. We have things like GarageBand, Fruity Loop Studio, Ableton Live, and our favourite door, Reaper. So all you needed at home was a computer and audio interface, microphones, monitors, and your door software. And yeah, basically you could produce hits in your bedroom, which a lot of people do now.
0: Mm-hmm.
1: So you got professional quality recordings achievable at home, and you could, through the internet, distribute all your music electronically.
0: How many pages do you got left?
1: This is it.
0: You're only a minute behind.
1: You're doing
0: really well.
1: I'll play the next song really fast.
0: Yeah.
1: So 2010s up until present, we had started to do streaming, which mm-hmm. was the next way of sending music. You had Spotify, which came out in 2008, Apple Music 2015, YouTube Music, Amazon. So it was all cloud-based distribution. Basically, you had billions of songs that you could just make your own playlist, mm-hmm. pay a little bit of money, and get some high-resolution lossless streaming. Mm-hmm. So this has now really become the dominant listening method, and physical media such as records and cassettes have become a niche market.
0: Yeah.
1: So
0: radio is niche as well.
1: It is. We use digital. We're all pretty much all digital.
0: All our songs are just ripped off of YouTube. Hi, Claire.
1: So digital recording, as a conclusion, began with PCM, experimented digital recorders, expanded through CDs and professional studios, and matured with computer-based recording and streaming. Today, digital recording allows virtually anyone with a laptop to create, edit, distribute and stream high-quality audio worldwide. So in less than 50 years, audio recording evolved from magnetic tape to cloud-based music libraries. Although digital recordings likely remain dominant,
0: mm-hmm.
1: analog formats have never actually disappeared. Vinyl records now are probably more popular than ever mm-hmm. for DJs, and cassettes are starting to re-emerge. People are starting to reuse them. The musicians and listeners continue to prize the distinctive tone and character of analog recordings.
0: Mm-hmm.
1: And you've even now got digital plugins which try and recreate that analog sound. So
0: yeah, because it's analog, retro.
1: It's retro, and it's retro's popular.
0: But
1: so
0: that hurts.
1: Analog
0: yep.
1: seems to be remaining part of music production and listening for years to come.
0: And I have a feeling that human-created stuff will still remain part of music production, even if AI does have more of, yeah.
1: Correct. AI is becoming popular, and I think we'll talk about that next session.
0: Well done, Steve. You had barely any fuck-ups in that whole segment.
1: I know.
0: I'm really proud of you. You've come really far.
1: Dot points are good.
0: You carried that whole segment by yourself, and all you needed me was just looking at you in support.
1: Yeah, all I had to do was prod you to wake you up at the end of it.
0: Yeah. You can have your own radio show without me. You don't need me here. If you learn how to use the desk.
1: No, I need you looking and glaring at me when I'm running over time.
0: We're only 3 minutes behind.
1: Oh, we're pretty good, aren't we?
0: I was going to invite Claire in to announce the next brackets, but mm-hmm. she's gone because I think Richard called her back.
1: Oh, dear.
0: I can't even see out there because they've got a white sheet covering everything for the acoustics.
1: Claire's really wanted to be on the radio show, but she's in the radio play now.
0: Cool.
1: So she's actually in the other hall where mm-hmm. we're going to record the radio play, practicing her lines as a small German child.
0: Yeah, chickens, Claire. Now, we have a fun bracket. We have a group of songs that were published on AMRAP, which is the Australian Media Radio Airplay Project.
1: Well done.
0: Music Radio Airplay Project.
1: Mm. Geez, you're good. See, that's why I can't do this on myself. I don't remember the acronyms.
0: Yeah. I'm young. I have a flexible plastic brain. I can, it's all stretchy and bendy, like putty. I feel like putty on a Friday night when I get home from work. Anyway, these are all Australian songs. We try to pick some niche alternative music.
1: Mm.
0: Steve usually does a pretty good job.
1: Yeah, these are all, I think, released this month.
0: Yeah.
1: Mm.
0: So before we play the songs,
1: mm-hmm.
0: we have a new sting for this segment. This month's MRAP picks. Yeah! Head bopping to that. It's so good. I love the meow. Hi, Claire. She's pointing at something. Anyway, should we play some music?
1: Let's play some music.
0: Yeah.
1: Okay. I'll back announce these when we finish. So sit back. This is new Australian music from MRAP.

0: And we are back. I need to put my headphones on.
1: Yeah, you were just like...
0: I was
1: spacing
0: out.
1: You were miles away, weren't you?
0: I was looking at the lights. There we go.
1: Lights are very hypnotic, aren't they?
0: Claire, can you talk into your mic? Say hi for us.
2: Hi.
0: There we go. Claire's joined us. So what songs
1: Hang
0: are
1: on.
0: We
1: have? You've got a yellow light on there.
0: I've got a yellow light on there. There we go. Now, that's now can
1: better.
0: You, Claire, say hi again.
2: Hi.
0: There we go.
1: Now I can hear you.
0: Now we can hear you.
1: Unfortunately.
0: Well, you're mean today, Steve.
1: Whoop.
0: She's giving him the death stare.
1: I got the evil eye.
0: Yep.
1: Whoa, that's a withering look.
0: And you just
1: How are you, Claire?
2: Good.
0: Good?
1: They're talking to the microphone.
2: Good.
1: That's good. And you're here to do a radio play, aren't you?
2: Yes.
1: And you're playing the part of a small German child?
2: I think so. I'm not German anymore.
1: No, you never were.
0: Hmm.
1: So what's your first line? Into the microphone. Don't stop looking at me. You're freaking me out, man. Okay. Well, let's listen
0: anyway, out. Anyway, what songs do we have?
1: Yeah, okay. I'm getting the withering look from a small German child. We had Run Baby Run.
2: I am not German.
0: You will be. You're going to pretend to be.
1: Among the Restless.
2: I don't need anymore. I'm just running
0: up. We're all restless today.
1: We are. Susukaru by Low 99. The General Assembly sang Crow, or Crow sang the General Assembly, I'm not sure.
0: Mm-hmm.
1: Shoulder Pads by Snake Thighs.
0: Nice. Mm. And so our next bracket before we get into Beyond the Booth is another theme bracket. And so, are you having troubles with your headphones there? Do I need to play the technical difficulties thing that doesn't exist yet?
1: Keep our listeners amused for a minute, Olivia. I'll go and help the small German child.
0: What were we talking about? We were talking about Claire's bought in her fidget toy, and then I showed her mine. We have finished off our Subway and we have finished off our cookies as well. I've had two things of juice. What have we... You guys good there?
1: We're good.
0: Cords going everywhere. Oh, are we good? Can you hear?
2: Yes.
0: Nice. Cool. So this next bracket is themed. And if you can go on our Facebook post and go on the Facebook page and go on the Sound Minds post and comment what you think the theme is for the bracket before the end of the program, you will get a shout out.
1: That's all you get.
0: So can you point out to Claire what song she has to read? So if you can just read out into the microphone.
1: Those four?
2: Four Seasons in One Day.
0: By who?
2: By...
0: Crow, you've got it sounded out.
1: Crowded House.
2: Crowded House.
0: Yes.
1: Yep. What's the next one?
2: Great Southern Land.
0: Yeah.
1: Mm-hmm.
2: By Ice House.
1: Yes. Good. Well done.
2: Rain by Bellis.
1: Beatles.
0: Beatles.
2: Hey Rain by Penny Davies.
0: Yes. And?
2: Roger Knott.
0: Well done. So if you can guess the theme, that's probably a little bit more obvious because we have to actually say the song titles.
1: Yeah, I think that
0: Leave us a comment.
1: That one's a giveaway.
0: Yeah.
1: Okay.
0: All right. Play the songs.
1: Oh, geez. Yeah, I've got to do that, don't I?
0: Yeah, you do, Steve. Hurry up.
1: Here we go.

0: That one has a long fade out.
1: Mm, that was nice.
2: That was really chill.
1: Yeah, that was a good bracket.
2: Yeah, Claire was playing with the lights.
1: Yeah, thanks for picking them.
2: Should we just say what the songs are now? Oh. I'm not getting any comments on the Facebook.
1: No, I think it's pretty easy, wouldn't it?
2: Claire, what do you think that bracket, the theme was for those songs?
3: Weather.
2: Weather, yeah. Well done, Claire, you win.
3: I can say it on the sheet.
2: Yeah. So we just had Four Seasons in One Day by Crowded House, Great Southern Land by Ice House, Rain by the Beatles, and Hey Rain by Penny Davis and Roger Knott. So, speaking of, we've got something that we haven't done yet that we need to do.
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2: And if I was smart, I'd already have the weather website up, but you might need a stall for me for a second.
1: Yeah, we were too busy watching the lights. We've got a light show going in here and Claire's been operating it.
2: Yeah.
1: And getting all different colours on the roof.
2: So
1: we've been sitting there just like zoning out, haven't we?
2: Yeah.
1: Yeah, go on.
2: Right now, there's a Facebook notification on my page. Right now it's 2:41 in Eurypta. It's 17.4 degrees and feels like 14.6, but it's actually really nice day outside.
1: It's good. Yeah.
2: Yeah.
1: It's almost like spring.
2: Mm-hmm. So today is a low of 5 degrees and a high of 18. It's 50% chance of rain. And the UV index right now is moderate. So if you are outside, you need to wear your sunscreen. Even if it feels cold, still wear your sunscreen. Mm. You're pointing at the lights. So throughout this week, we've got Monday, a high of 13 and a low of 10. Is that right? We've got 90% chance of rain tomorrow. So wearing your umbrellas.
1: How much?
2: 10 to 20 millimetres.
1: Really?
2: Yeah.
1: It's been exceptionally wet this month.
2: Mm-hmm.
1: We've had over 100
3: mil. It's winter.
2: Yeah. It's almost spring. It's 23rd of August. Spring's next week. Week after. It's my birthday next month.
1: It is too. We're going to celebrate big time, I think.
2: Anyway, Monday, 13 degrees, 90% chance of rain. Tuesday, high of 15 and a low of 11 with 80% chance of rain, 1 to 5 millimetres. Wednesday, high of 15 and a low of 5, 10% chance of rain. Thursday, high of 17 and a low of... So it's heating up towards the end of the week. High of 17, low of 5, 20% chance of rain. Friday, high of 18, low of 5, 30% chance of rain. And Saturday is a high of 17 and a low of 6. 20% charge of rain.
1: Hmm.
2: Yeah.
1: Do you realise it's your birthday the day after Sound Minds next month?
2: It is. What are we? Ooh.
1: We can celebrate early.
2: We're going to do birthday songs.
1: I was thinking that.
2: Mm-hmm.
1: We'll start celebrating Sunday and you can carry it over into Monday and just like...
2: Are you going to give me my birthday present on Sound Minds?
1: Yes.
2: So I can open it live?
1: Yeah, I will actually. Yeah.
2: You don't have to get me a birthday present.
1: Oh, you need this one.
2: Anyway...
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2: Now, we have a segment where we... What are you whispering? The light went off. Oh, no.
3: Yeah, it's out of batteries.
2: Oh, but I thought it was plugged in. Huh. Interesting. Well, before you go, do you want to choose the colour of that light? What colour are you going to choose? She'll work it out. It's very chill in here. It's nice.
1: It's lovely, isn't it?
2: It's my favourite time of month.
1: Yeah. It's good.
2: I'm stalling because we're going to talk about politics in a second.
1: Mm-hmm.
2: And how there's some really not bad good stuff happening in the world. Oh, you've chosen pink. Pinky purple.
1: All right, Claire.
2: Thank you.

0: thank you for coming in. Say goodbye to everyone.
1: Bye.
2: Take your K-pop cards.
0: Take your K-pop cards.
2: Take your drink.
0: Yep.
2: And we'll see you in the radio play.
0: Good luck.
2: See you later, small German child.
0: So now it is officially time for
3: BB Beyond the Boo.
0: So this is the segment where we talk about world news, politics, what's been going on throughout the month. I'll just read off stuff from the ABC News app. First off, is there any topics particularly you want to emphasise, talk about?
2: No, I haven't prepared anything.
0: You haven't prepared anything? what was that satire article that you were reading before?
2: It's because Trump's going on about, like, windmills killing birds. And the satire article was that he now believes that windmills are turning birds gay, bald eagles.
0: Yep.
2: But they actually had a picture of this dead eagle in front of a windmill. Mm-hmm. This was in The Guardian.
0: Yep.
2: But it turns out that the eagle was not a bald eagle.
0: It wasn't. It was from a different country.
2: The windmill had Hebrew writing all over it. So, yep. So you know, once again, it wasn't in fact anything to do with windmills in America.
0: So I'm going back in our messages to last Sound Minds. Mm-hmm. TGA issues warning over rare eye disorder linked to Ozempic-like drugs. US confirms to 12.5% tariff for Australia. This is a big one that happened late last month.
2: Mm-hmm.
0: Food fraud investigation finds supermarket staples may not be when they claim. There's like methanol and stuff and alcohol. Well, not like, I don't know if it was methanol. It was, but a lot of stuff was labelling it was made in Australia when it wasn't. There's a whole Four Corners investigation on it. It was a big thing. Let me see. There was, again, the Schrodinger's great. I think we're in a,
2: it's hard to tell this week. Last thing
0: oh
2: I heard.
0: Yeah, Trump touts deal to disarm Hamas. So they're trying to, get rid of weapons.
2: Yeah, Israel won't have a bar of that.
0: Mm-hmm.
2: The other thing I heard was that, I mean, Trump's been spectacularly failing at making any peace deals.
0: Yeah.
2: So Amana's actually stepped in.
0: Yeah, I have.
2: Trying to do peace deal. Now Trump is threatening to bomb Amman. Mm-hmm. You know, just keep out of this. I'm the one that's supposed to be stuffing all the peace deals up.
0: Mm-hmm. Anthropic's Claude AI model hacks three companies during safety tests.
2: Yeah, and there's been a couple. Meta's got out, loose. OpenAI has already fled the coop and hacked someone. And there was someone, there was one that, I think it was in Australia, a guy had an AI agent because you can basically set up an agent on your phone or your computer, which it'll answer all your emails, make bookings for you, that sort of thing.
0: Mm-hmm. You got an email.
2: Did I?
0: Yeah.
2: I heard it. this guy wanted to book into the... like a gym, early morning session in the gym. And the thing was notoriously hard to get into. Like he had to wait months. So he set the AI up and said, first opportunity, can you get me a booking in this gym? And next minute the AI came back and said, I've got you one tomorrow. And the guy was quite amazed. But it turns out that what the AI did was go in and shifted somebody off the that had already booked this session, got rid of them and put this guy in there for him.
0: Oh, my God.
2: So, yeah, it cheated. They cheat. I don't like them.
0: Yeah, AI models design viruses not found in nature for first time. That was done in a safety test. They're probably not going to release. But they can create bioweapons.
2: And... also, on the other side of things, they're also really good at designing proteins and new drugs.
0: Yeah.
2: Which is like the benevolent use of AIs.
0: Yeah.
2: used to be really hard to... Proteins are incredibly complex molecules.
0: You were saying about the mRNA thing, the...
2: Yeah, we were talking about... That was the other scary thing, that bird flu here now.
0: Yeah, it got found this morning. It got found in a seal.
2: Yeah, it's crossed into mammals in Australia, which is a worry because it potentially can cross into humans.
0: Yep.
2: And we were talking about that and... probably it's possibly a good thing they can synthesize mRNA vaccines really, really quickly. That's one really excellent thing about them.
0: Mm-hmm.
2: You can basically work out what the virus is, get the sort of footprint of the virus, and knock up a mRNA vaccine really quickly.
0: Yeah.
2: So that's potential future of medicine.
0: Yeah. Trump moves to ban birth tourism and restrict birthright citizenship, which is, he wants people, he doesn't want people from other countries moving here to have children born in the US.
2: Mm.
0: Yeah.
2: Which has been a fundamental part of their constitution. So, another sort of constitution breaking sort of rule that Trump's brought out.
0: I'm just looking for other headlines. Canadian province sent to vote on becoming a breakaway country. The province of Alberta in Canada wants to become its own independent country. And they're saying it might be a lot like Brexit. There's going to be lots of issues that come from that. And then the people are also worried that Trump might try and take over that part of Canada if they become independent.
2: That's interesting. Is Alberta French, one of the French-speaking
0: provinces? I'm not sure. I think it's more like it's kind of...
2: it's already like almost a bit of a divide in Canada.
0: It's kind of like the Texas of Canada, people are calling it.
2: Yeah, okay.
0: Yeah, and they're worried, the Indigenous people are worried because it means that it could overturn the treaty and they could not get as many rights.
2: Yeah.
0: If that happens. Tex has retired from the Adelaide Crows. He's been in for 19 years.
2: Mm.
0: It was his last home game last night, which we smashed GWS, I think.
2: Yeah.
0: What were you going to say?
2: Another Canadian tariff thing.
0: Trump's
2: put like heaps of tariffs on Canada.
0: Mm-hmm.
2: They've now decided to tariff US on a lot of stuff. So basically they're hitting back on the US. Yeah. The other interesting thing too, like Trump's had tariffs on imported beef for ages and people are complaining about the rising costs.
0: Yeah.
2: Obviously because you've got a tariff on stuff and they do have to import a lot of their beef. Mm. So what he's done now is reduced the tariff and made a deal to buy in beef really cheap from overseas. So he's knocked the tariff off and also... made this deal, which means that now people won't be buying American beef anyway.
0: Yeah.
2: Which kind of defeats the whole purpose of what it is. Like the whole idea of a tariff is so you'll buy your own country's products.
0: Yeah.
2: So he's kind of over a barrel.
0: There was also the last thing I'm going to say before we jump into picking a thing you want to talk about more is Barnaby Joyce has said he supports gay people. Which, no, he doesn't. He's just saying that to get the pink vote. The wonderful thing about the queer community is that we are diverse and we do have a lot of different political opinions. But most queer people I talk to don't support One Nation because they directly don't support our rights. But there was a One Nation candidate that was saying some pretty shit things about gay people and they've taken him off their whip light.
2: Yeah?
0: Yeah. So they're trying to chase the pink vote. They're trying to chase the fringe voters that are not satisfied with the two major parties.
2: Yeah, well, it's interesting. Yeah. There was a lot of school kids came out and had an anti-One Nation protest march in all of our capital cities.
0: Mm-hmm.
2: And there was like hundreds of thousands overall.
0: Mm-hmm.
2: Which is auguring pretty well for a anti-One Nation vote because they reckon there's something like 600,000 kids between 16 and 18 that will actually vote in the next election.
0: Mm-hmm.
2: And seeing the outpouring of anti-Hanson sympathies from these kids is, yeah, I think it's worrying One Nation a fair bit.
0: That's good. Just before we continue, I will put in a tail disclaimer. The views and opinions direct expressed by these hosts do not reflect those of Triple B and its management. Furthermore, the views and opinions and insinuations made by the hosts are Stephen and Olivia of Sound Minds do not reflect those of the show, the management, or the network. That's just a thing I've put on the Facebook. Well, I put a Facebook post from a different radio station so presenters can go up and click that if they want to talk about politics, and that's in line with our political transparency policy. Mm. And I think that's something really cool that I've helped to change in the station. More transparency about, you know, AI, politics.
2: So we do definitely have our own views, don't we, Liv? Yeah.
0: I think it's important to tell the state the facts, and then we can say a little bit of our views, but we try to remain a little bit impartial. Because, if you get information, then you're more likely to come to a conclusion on your own. We base a lot of our opinions based on just logic and fact and science.
2: And, we try and be ethical.
0: And so the fun thing that happened this month was that there was a bunch of golden retrievers in the Barossa for a golden retriever show, and I felt really bad because I missed out.
2: Oh, you had to work, didn't you?
0: I had to work, and it was so sad.
2: Yeah, I sent you pictures just to upset you.
0: Yeah. What's worrying you this month, though? AI?
2: Oh, yeah, look, AI is becoming increasingly worrying, I think.
0: Yeah.
2: Particularly with the whole series of breaking outs.
0: Yeah.
2: And, you know, this guy's agent just went ahead and bumped off someone. It wasn't ordered to. It just went and did it by itself.
0: And after this Claude thing, a lot of other companies like ChatGPT are saying in safety a lot of AI's failed safety tests and have taken actions that directly harm humans.
2: Mm. Yeah, and like you said, with the virus, like designing, bioweapon viruses, like why?
0: Yeah.
2: Why would you do that?
0: I don't know.
2: It's crazy. We're running out of time. We don't have the two amigos coming up.
0: Yep. They're off today. When was the last time they were on after us?
2: I think Sam's got...
0: Sam's got exams?
2: I think it's sport. He's got a heap of sport. So Ben's been coming in by himself.
0: Yeah.
2: One amigo. I think he probably needs a rest. Having to support the whole show by himself without his offsider, who's too busy playing hockey and...
0: I couldn't imagine you coming in and doing this by yourself.
2: No, I couldn't. I'd have no one to insult.
0: Thanks, Steve. Sound Minds Department of Encouraging News. Lots of little dumb doggies running around competing, which was very cool. Anyway, what are we... We have one... what time is it? We have 2 minutes.
2: Yeah, and so, the song is 2:50, so if we hit this...
0: Thanks for listening to Sound Minds with Steve and Olivia of Triple B FM.
2: Yeah,
0: this is a lovely program.
2: Yeah, we got the bookend for Westbound and Down. We've got Eastbound and Down now.
0: Yeah, our next program will be on the 27th of September from 12 till 3, so make sure you tune in.
2: And it's a birthday show.
0: Woo,
2: look at you. Are you excited?
0: Yeah, I'm excited. Thank you, everyone.
2: Okay, see you next time.
0: Take care of yourself.
2: Bye-bye.
0: Bye-bye.

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And now keep those Instagram notifications on too. Catch you on the airwaves and the Instawaves, folks.

Good evening, everybody, and welcome. Welcome to the Chrome Plated Underground this evening. And yes, that was a cover version. Of course it was. That's how we open up the show every week. And it was a cover of Tim Hardin's If I Were a Carpenter. And that song has been covered by lots of people. And that was particularly heavy version there, wasn't it? It was pretty groovy. And that was done by a group from the US by the name of, yes, it's on the tip of my lips and it's coming out right now. It was by a group called Grant's Blue Boys. That's right, Grant's Blue Boys there, with some really, really cool bass lines on that particular number and some great lead guitar happening there. A really good version. But I've got to say, out of all the versions of If I Were a Carpenter and all the heavy versions, I'd say the cake, what takes the cake, and even the gold medal, I reckon too, is the version by an Adelaide group called Captain Thunder. They did a really great version. And it has been played before on the Chrome Plated Underground. And if I could only find it in the archives, which are still a bit upside down, I'll bring it in and play it again. And that particular version you heard there from Grant's Blue Boys came off a compilation from the US called High All the Time Volume 2. And you lucky people get to hear some more tracks off of that a little later and during the course of the next couple of shows. Yeah, and what's happening on tonight's show? Well, the usual, plus we've got the Rugbees with their Hot Cargo album, an interesting album on the Amazon label that I picked up many, many years ago, and we'll be playing some tracks off of that, plus one that will interest people who are into UFOs, and indeed our own alien buster, the Captain UFO, by the group UFO. This is UFO 1. Now, if you're expecting all sorts of weird sound effects like you got with Guru Guru's UFO, forget about it. What you're going to be getting is boogie. That's right. It's a very different sort of alien space rock album, if there ever was one. It's great. It's you really get your rocks off on that one. That came up a little later. Also, as I've didn't manage to mention it on my Facebook post this week, because well, dare I say, am I organized or not? I didn't mention it, but a sort of a tribute to Frank Beard, who passed away earlier this week. Frank Beard, of course, being the one without a beard on ZZ Top. And we'll play some tracks off of one of their albums a little later as well. Okay, let's get underway with some tracks off of a chrome-plated Yabby file. This one's number 120. Let's get into it.

0: From where? From Australia, of course. We had the five with now. Now? How? How? How can she know? How can she know? Well, they have an instinct, women have, and they just find out. And that was on the Sunshine label. That was the B-side there. And then we had Bobby James and the Esquires with Don't You Do That. And on the B-side, Tossin' and Turnin', and that was on the Parlophone label. Okay. It is time to check out Ron. Yes, it's has been the good weather for Ron's product, hasn't it? Let Virginia tell you about it.
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0: When I got home last week, I actually checked out my Facebook page to see how many wonderful people checked out my Facebook page as well, to see what was on the chrome-plated underground show for the week. And I'd just like to have a shout out to a couple of ladies who said that they always check in and listen to the chrome-plated underground. So I'd like to shout out to Beck and Marty. Good evening, ladies, who always listen to the show. It's great to have you on board each week. Okay, now that I've done that, I'm going to attempt something impossible, and that is to play the next lot of songs without a technical difficulty, which seems to happen a bit. Okay, here's The Voice. The Voice was a group from, no, not Australia, no, the United Kingdom, that were active in the UK in about 1966, but they got voted out.

0: couple of great tracks there from the UK, actually. Of course, we start off with The Voice with Train to Disaster. Great number, that one. Then something a little more low-key there with The Truth. And that was a Mercury 45. And then The Eyes with The Immediate Pleasure. And that was off of a Eyes EP. Okay, now let's go to that place we always go to every week. That's full of controversy, no matter which way you look at it.
1: Yeah, that's what I mean.
0: The United States. And these are some off-the-wall cuts of garage music that we're looking at the moment. Without saying any more, let's rock.

0: Off the Wall, they were Off the Wall. The Untamed was the first group you heard, and the Untamed, all I can tell you about them is they came from Chicago, and the song was called Someday Baby. And the next two songs was an A-side and a B-side from a group called Peter and the Wolves. Only, Hey Mama. Sure, that basically was Hey Mama, Keep Your Big Mouth Shut. And Only Everything, basically, I Can Only Give You Everything. This cut short, didn't have enough room on the record label, obviously. Interesting group, that one. They came from L.A., and what's so interesting about them, well, the Peter involved was none other than Peter Lewis. Peter Lewis of Moby Grape, no less. Moby who, you said? Moby Grape, said I. And if you don't know who Moby Grape was, well, you haven't been listening to the show very much, have you? Moby Grape, of course, was one of the classic underground, chrome-plated underground groups, if you like, of the 60s era. The group that it was a classic group with a classic story, with classic lineup. There's not enough time left in the show to tell you about Moby Grape if you don't know, except that Peter Lewis went on to form the Mighty Grape, and he was also, interestingly enough, was the son of Loretta Young. Okay, you don't know Loretta Young. All right, Loretta Young was a Hollywood siren. No, she didn't hang around Hollywood and let off a noise to let people know there was danger. She was a Hollywood actress back in the 40s and 50s. You don't know. Okay. All right. So having said that, I know some people who would know Loretta Young.
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0: You've just been subjected to some American psychedelia from the High All The Time compilation. First you heard Thundering Herd. Herd as in H-E-R-D, as opposed to H-E-R-D. With Daisy's Prism. Not prison, but prism. And what can I tell you about the Thundering Herd? Well, I could tell you some things about the Thundering Herd because there's extensive liner notes to this particular compilation. And with Thundering Herd, they have, through much research, come up with the fact that Thundering Herd came from Seattle. And others argue that they came from Oregon and that it was recorded on Lone 45 on the Minute Liquid Stereo label in 1968. And that was the result of their research. The next song was called Mushroom People by ESP. It seems everybody had a girlfriend by the name of Mary Jane back in the 60s, didn't they? She was a very popular girl, apparently. Either that or she got around a lot. Right, now, the group was ESP. And there's a full page dedicated to ESP. So just to sum them up, it stood for Electric String Band. Basically, the members previously were in the Preachers, who had a big hit with Who Do You Love? And as a garage band. Then they morphed into the W.C. Fields Memorial Electric String Band, which morphed into a group called Fields, and then they became ESB. There, that sums them up with their Mushroom People. And the last act was by a group called Thorinsfeld. And the song was called Lonely Mountain Again. Now, I got rather excited when I heard that because in the notes there, it said this LA band released an LP and they sank without trace and it is now prized by fans and blah, blah, blah. And it said it was a good song, etc., etc. And that's about it. But it said that it's now highly regarded. And I thought, oh, that's great because I've got this album. And I got so excited. But it turns out that the album I've got is Thorinsfeld, not Thorinsfeld, as this one is. So I've got an F in mine, not a B. So that was rather disappointing. I didn't have a highly polished gem after all. Or have I? I don't know. I'll have to check it out. And I thought I might bring that in shortly as a feature album because it is quite a obscure album, as it just happens, and it is a very good album as well. So that will be coming up in the future. And what haven't I played as far as sponsors go? This one here.
1: 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Don't let...
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0: Next, for your listening pleasure, I have got a compilation from from somewhere, that's concentrating on British psychedelic music, titled Love, Peace and Poetry. This is something to groove out to and relax to, I guess, presented by Shaddox Music. And we're going to listen to a couple of tracks from that now. So just sit back and relax while we listen to the lovely music of Red Dirt.

my brain. Memories I have inside me driving me insane. 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Still my memories keep running like water down the drain.

0: Yes. My. Oh, goodness. Goodness. Yes, I'm running a bit late. The major's had a problem, so had to go out there and sort that out. He'll be in a minute. He's. Well, I'll explain shortly. Meanwhile, I can tell you what you've been listening to while I was outside, and oh, it's all right though. It's all right. Red Dirt with Memories, Gary Walker and the Rain. Gary Walker, of course, was one of the Walker brothers there with Magazine Woman, and then we had Weller's Dream with Felix there. Three songs there from Love, Peace and Poetry. And hopefully there's some love, peace and poetry around as we get to this.
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0: Yes, well, I didn't have any idea. Yes, it's still what happened. Yes, well, it appears that the major thought he ran over a large white dog, but it actually was just Richard, our promotions manager here. So it's all right. That's okay then. So there was no damage to the car, and Richard's all right, so... Major was just upset that he may have hurt a dog, so it's all right now. Go on. Yes, Major, my goodness, yes, I thought I had a thump there and I saw this big white thing fly up in the air, and it was just Richard, so no harm done. No harm done at all, so there we go, and that's just running a bit late after that. So anyway, it is Sunday, and of course I'm here to do the weather, whether you like it or not. That's a little joke of mine. And I'll have another one for you later as I leave. Now, the temperature. Well, I tell you, it was a bit hot out there for a while, but it's 12.8 at the moment, a bit warmer than it has been lately, comma. And it actually feels like 11 degrees out there. And you just wouldn't believe it, would you? It's up and down, up and down. And tomorrow is going to be quite different again. In fact, it's going to be only a degree different tomorrow, maximum, to what it is right now. 13 degrees, in fact, with a low of 10. So crazy weather. A spot of rain about too, by Jove. Now, I'm going to expand on that and tell you that it looks like there's in fact a 90% chance of rain tomorrow, and that's a lot, actually. That's a lot. And Tuesday, there's a... 80% chance of rain, which is also a lot. So out with the umbrella, and there is something in my eye, dear boy. If you've got it, just a minute. It's going to be 12 degrees, is it? Major, what are you doing? But it was something in my eye, dear boy. No, it's not going to be 12. It's going to be 15 degrees with a low of 12. There we go. And on Wednesday, it's going to be 15 degrees with a low of 5. And on Thursday, 17 degrees with a low of 5. And on Friday, 18 degrees with a low of 5. So you can see what's happening there, ladies and gentlemen. It's getting warmer. It's getting warmer at long last. And I dare say by next week we'll be hitting 20 degrees. That's right. So it looks like it's approaching spring. So there we have it. You heard it here first on the Major's Weather Report on Triple B. Now, before I go out there again and go home and have a cocoa, I have to say that news has just come to hand, actually. News has just come to hand that a policeman has been caught smoking marijuana and masturbating outside a public building. He was a high-ranking officer. Major,
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That is enough. And that was The Dark there with Maypole. That's an old favourite there from the depths of the chrome-plated underground archives there. Okay, now I've got on the turntable the Rugbees from their Hot Cargo album. Here's a few songs from side one. And hopefully it's all go. Yes, it is. Here's you, I.

0: Right, what you heard was the Rugbees from the Hot Cargo album, You, I, then Judith Gina, and then Song to a Fellow Man, that actually had a stamp alongside it saying not recommended for airplay. I've got no idea why. And then King and Queen of the World.
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0: Right now, I'm going to attempt to play some tracks from an album by ZZ Top. Now, unfortunately, we all heard during the week that Frank Beard had passed away. And so, a tribute to Frank, I'm going to play some tracks from I got this right, and now because I've got to say it on air, I got it wrong. Can I come back later with the name of the album? Yeah, I have to come back because I'm having one of my moments again. So anyway, this album that I can't get out at the moment for some reason was the first ZZ Top album I actually heard. I don't know why I didn't hear the others. I mean, I did know of LaGrange, which was a great number, of course. And I mean, it was their classic number. Everybody knows LaGrange. Hang on. No, it's not. I thought I saw a scratch, but it was just a piece of fluff. Never mind. Anyway, this album, I went around to this dude's place one night and he had it on. I thought, who's this? And he said, ZZ Top. And I thought, this is a great album. So I went out and bought a copy myself. And I fell in love with this album. It's a great album. It's called... It's like Campact. I had trouble with Campact for a while, and I'm going to have trouble with this album. No, I just can't do it. I'm sorry. Anyway, you'll know it by the time it's finished. I'll be able to say it, I'm sure. I've just got this problem with it at the moment. Anyway, here it is. I couldn't line up probably because, as I said, I've got a problem with this album. But it's a great album, just to say, and here's three tracks off it for you.

There we have ZZ Top there with three great tunes there. She Loves My Automobile, I'm Bad, I'm Nationwide, and A Fool for Your Stockings off of the album, wait for it, off of the album De Galo. That will do, De Galo. Yes. D-E-G-U-E-L-L-O. And why did I have trouble with that? Well, I wanted to find out the correct way to pronounce it. And I had all the trouble in the world this afternoon trying to find out the correct way to pronounce it. And it scarred me. That's what happened there. Now, let's talk about UFO.

This was their very first album, very much different to the latter UFO that produced albums like what? Well, Phenomenon, Rock Bottom, Doctor, Heavy Petting, etc. This was the very first incarnation of UFO. It came from a band that was around in the late 60s called, a London band actually, called Hocus Pocus, including Mick Bolton on guitar, bass player Pete Way, and drummer whose name got lost somewhere in time. The group formed back in August 69. Soon after, charismatic singer Phil Mogg joined the crew with sideman Andy Parker following a few weeks later when he got in touch with the boys. They changed their name to UFO, Unidentified Flying Object. And they recorded this on the Small Beacon label. The record basically went nowhere, didn't sell that many copies. And it's quite a mishmash stylistically. It's got some boogie tunes on it. It's got a cover of Tim Rose's Come Away Melinda, which is a brilliant cover. And some more longer tracks in a progressive style. It's a mishmash, but it's a great mishmash. Check it out.

0: UFO. 1. Unidentified flying object. Boogie. Come on, everybody. Shake it about. Come away, Melinda. Timothy. And follow you home. That's what you heard. Okay. And as the captain said, once Michael Schenker joined the group, they really took off. It's 8:15. So it's time for that wonderful information you get of what's on in and around the Barossa Valley.
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I'm sorry about that. What's happening? It's time for another song. This time it's from Eamon Doyle the Second. Eamon Doyle II. Race from

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Hello, good evening, and welcome to Regional Rewind on Triple BFM 89.1. I'm Evie, and the song that started the show off this evening was TV Girl, Sophie Lee by Mode. This song is a light, nostalgic indie pop track about the classic Aussie TV crush on Sophie Lee from the old Bugs Bunny show era. It blends humour, early teen longing, and retro Australian pop culture with jangly guitars and a bright Britpop feel. It was recorded at End of the Pier Records in Adelaide, and all of the additional overdubs were recorded by band members as well. So if you enjoyed TV Girl Sophie Lee by Mode, definitely go check them out. As always, I have all of the South Australian featured artists in tonight's show linked in the latest Regional Rewind social post. So you can head over to our Facebook page or our Instagram at BBBFM 89.1 Community Radio and go give them a follow, a like, listen to their other tunes if you like their sounds, and maybe even check them out at a live show or two if they've got something coming up while you're free. Because on this show, we love supporting our South Australian music industry. In any case, the tonight show, we have so many amazing South Australian featured artists, and if you've already been to that social post, you'll know who. But if you haven't yet, we have quite a range with some more indie pop and singer-songwriter vibes, as well as a bit of hip-hop later on in the show. But you'll have to wait to find out all about that. Also, if you haven't been paying attention, we are currently 1 week into our Radiothon, and that is going from the 17th of August through to Sunday the 30th of August, and our fundraising goal is to purchase a new broadcast audio desk for Triple BFM's new studio in Tanunda. 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Moving on though, shall we get right back into our South Australian tunes with Float Me Up by Lucas Day. Float Me Up is the second single this year from the South Australian independent artist Lucas Day, and the song is about chasing love, even when it's just out of your reach. Lucas recorded, produced, and mixed the song himself as well. Alrighty, I'm Evie. 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This right now is Float Me Up by Lucas Day. Please enjoy. My-

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0: Welcome back to Regional Rewind on Triple B FM 89.1. I'm Evie, and just then was Done With You by Dana Oberden. Done With You is an indie pop breakup anthem about the moment you stop holding onto a relationship that's hurting you. The song explores themes of betrayal, disappointment, and the emotional release that comes with finally choosing yourself. This song comes from her debut EP, Tell Me It Gets Better, which captures the emotional complexities of early adulthood. Dana Oberden is part of a new wave of Australia singer-songwriters bringing deeply personal storytelling to indie pop. While completing a medical degree, she's independently built an audience through emotionally honest songwriting. And in this EP, you can find more of that intimate lyricism and understated production. As an emerging independent artist from Adelaide, Dana represents a growing generation of musicians creating authentic, vulnerable music that resonates well beyond social media, making this debut release both timely and worthy of wider attention. So if you enjoyed Done With You, definitely go check out Dana Oberden. She is linked alongside all of our other incredible featured South Australian artists in the latest Regional Rewind social post. So you can find that on our Facebook page and our Instagram at BBBFM89.1 Community Radio. Please head on over there and give Dana a follow, a like, listen to her music, and maybe check out our other featured South Australian artists while you're there. Alrighty, it is time for me to pass you over to Max B now, so you can listen to the first half of this week's Atomic Top 20 Charts of Independent Australian Artists. As always, these are filled with artists from all over the country who are releasing their music independently, and the charts are made up of the most listened to, liked, etc. songs from the Atomic Music platform. So, without further ado, I'm Evie, you're listening to Regional Rewind on Triple B FM 89.1. This right now is the Atomic Top 20 with Max B. I'll be right back with you after song number 11. Here we go.
1: Hey guys and girls, welcome back to a new week of the Atomic Top 20. I'm your host Max B, bringing you a fresh new batch of independent Australian artists, as decided by you on Atomic. Let's kick it off this week with Aldinga Beach Band, Overdue. This is their single called Boom Shake the Room. It's been making its way down the charts, and this week, it's your number 20.

Welcome back to the Atomic Top 20. We're listening to the 20 hottest independent Australian artists right across the country this week. And we just heard Stuart Rennie from Yarrawonga in Victoria. His single, Trying Not to Fall, is up 4 spots into the number 16 position. Before that, Matriarch, the all-female Canberra band, took out the number 17 position, up a massive 25 spots was their single called Sucks to Be a Girl. While Horizon from Adelaide came in at number 18 with Ride Till Midnight. And we've got a debut artist from Brisbane, Firefish, debuted at the number 19 position this week with Shadows featuring Jemmy John. Right now we're going to hear from this popular Wagga Wagga artist called Earth Aliens. This is a brand new take on an older single called Heaven Sent, and it's up 6 spots this week to land at number 15.

0: recovery effort gets underway after this week's devastating floods in North Queensland.
1: 12.
0: It's not only homeowners counting the cost of yet another natural disaster in the region. Roads and other crucial infrastructure, including

0: Welcome back. You're listening to the Atomic Top 20. I'm your host, Max B, and this week we just heard Harvey Bay Superstars Sagnar falling down into the number 12 position this week. That was their 7 consecutive week number 1 single called Queensland Roads Are Trash. Glenn Clare from Ashtonfield took out the number 13 position with Burning in the Dark. That single was down 5 spots. And Springdale Heights hip-hop producer Dallas Owen down 5 spots into the number 14 position this week with Oh Mama. Right now we're heading up to the Sunshine Coast in sunny Queensland, where Bohemian Rogue are taking out the number 11 spot this week with their latest release called Queen of Angels. 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

Welcome back to Regional Rewind on Triple BFM 89.1. I'm Evie, and just then was the first half of this week's Atomic Top 20 charts. Do stick around as I'll be playing the second half later on in the show. For now, how about we get right back into our South Australian tunes with Cupid by Hades. Now, this is a debut single, I do believe, and Hades is spelled HAYDSS. He's a local hip-hop artist who seems to be very nonchalant about sharing his music, calling himself an artist in quotation marks, and saying he'll probably only make it in his dreams. So if you're into hip-hop and those very early on in their career, definitely check out Hades. He is, of course, linked in the latest Regional Rewind social post alongside all of the other South Australian featured artists in tonight's show. So you can find that on our Facebook page and our Instagram at BBBFM 89.1 Community Radio. Go give Hades a follow and maybe check out his future releases. In any case, I'm Evie. You're listening to Regional Rewind on Triple BFM 89.1. And this right now is Cupid by Hades, and a warning, it is labelled as explicit, so there's going to be some strong language up ahead. Here we go.

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0: Welcome back to Regional Rewind on Triple B FM 89.1. I'm Evie, and just then was Someone Like You, X by Lenai. This Adelaide-based singer-songwriter, Lenai, returns with an EP, More Love, X. It's a deeply personal 9-track album exploring heartbreak, healing, self-worth, and the courage to keep choosing love, even when it hurts. Blending soulful vocals with elements of alternative R&B, folk, and pop, More of Love X captures a defining chapter in Lenai's life. It was written during a period of profound personal change, and the project reflects on lost love, rebuilding confidence, and finding hope through vulnerability. Rather than hiding from difficult emotions, Lenai transforms them into songs that invite listeners to feel seen, understood, and connected. Known for creating music with purpose, Lenai's message extends beyond entertainment. His work encourages compassion, resilience, and meaningful conversations around identity, relationships, and mental well-being, reflecting his beliefs that vulnerability is one of our greatest strengths. So, if you enjoyed Someone Like You X by Lenai, definitely go check out More Love X, the full 9-track EP. And of course, Lenai himself. As always, these South Australian featured artists are linked in our latest Regional Rewind social post on the Facebook page and Instagram. So you can find that at BBB FM 89.1 Community Radio. Definitely go check them out. Check out our other incredible South Australian featured artists. Give them some follows. Check out their other tunes. And maybe see if you can make it to a live show or two. Alrighty, it is time for me to pass you over to Max B now, so you can find out who has made it to number one this week in the Atomic Top 20 charts. I've got my fingers crossed with some more South Aussies in this list, but for now, I'll leave you to Max. I'll be back with you after song number one. I'm Evie, you're listening to Regional Rewind on Triple B FM 89.1. 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

0: Welcome back to the Atomic Top 20. We're getting into the business end of the charts this week with Wicked Empire from Adelaide taking out the number 8 position this week. That was their debut single called Seems Like. And a seasoned veteran to the charts, Jane Richardson from Glengarry took out the number 9 position before that with This Time of Year. A reappearance from Dave Varicali from Adelaide. He landed at number 10 this week with On The Streets. That song didn't move since last week. Meanwhile, Canberra band The Transit Dolls are down 5 spots this week. This is their latest track called Pine of Alibis, and it's your number 7 on the Atomic Top 20 this week.
1: Number 7.

0: Away from Nug Nug. That was Buffalo Bob landing at number 4 on the Atomic Top 20 this week. The song was called Song for Arlo. And that was up 7 spots, all thanks to you guys and girls out there voting with your feet on atomicmusic.com.au with your likes and your streams to help these independent Australian artists get up the charts on the National Community Radio Network. Another band that you've been digging comes all the way from Ipswich, Queensland. That was the Northern Lights, who we heard at number 5 this week. Their single Dope Fiend was up 8 spots. Meanwhile, Kathleen Turner Overdrive, who held the number 1 position for 2 consecutive weeks for the past 2 weeks, was down 5 spots this week into number 6. That was Democracy Manifest. Now we have just 3 songs left to announce, including a debut into the top 20. This artist was up an incredible 46 positions after debuting just around the number 50 last week, but it's no surprise given the artist's immense success on the Atomic Radioactive 100 the last couple of years. I'm talking about Sonic Keys. This is his new release called Make My Move, and it debuts in the top 20 this week at number 3. Check it out.
1: Number 3.

inhabitants of a second autumn. Unfamiliar, yet trodden streets. And as I

0: Juniper are of Adelaide up a massive 10 spots into the number 2 position this week, just to eke it out from under Sonic Keys. But I've got no doubt that next week we're going to see Sonic Keys moving on and up. But ultimately, the say is up to you. If you want to support your local independent artists here on the National Community Radio Network, head on to atomicmusic.com.au and have your say. Without further ado now, we have another outfit from Adelaide taking out the number one position this week. This is Wings of Knives, and this is their debut release to the top 20 called Product. Here it is.
1: Number 20.

Adelaide's Wings of Knives enjoying their first ever number one here on the Atomic Top 20 with that single called Product. I'm sure the champagne will be flowing over in Adelaide. Congratulations to all the fans who helped make it a reality. I've been your host, Max B. You can join me again at the same time next week to find out which songs you've been digging on Atomic. You can head to the website and stream and like your favorite independent local artists to determine who hits the charts here next week. Until then, have a great week.

Welcome back to Regional Rewind on Triple BFM 89.1. I'm Evie, and just then was the second half of this week's Atomic Top 20. I hope you enjoyed it, and as always, a huge thank you to Max for hosting. Alrighty, we are nearing the end of the show now, so how about I tell you a little bit about the final song of the night, The Creator by Inkswell. For years now, Inkswell has been moving freely through our frequencies with a creative force that always finds fertile and open ground to evolve. His music lives in rhythm first, with his grooves that twist, breathe, collide, and regenerate continuously, driven by a compositional instinct that always feels visionary. Yet, one of the most beautiful aspects of his artistic universe is the way he surrounds himself with other sensitive minds and voices, artists capable of expanding his rhythmic architecture into harmonic, soulful, and emotional territories. And Creator, which came out on August 14th, perfectly captures this spirit. The EP opens up with the hypnotic Creator, which you're about to hear, where the vocals of Alice Payne and the talent of Willie Dynamo slide effortlessly through Inkswell's unmistakable late-night club mix, a deep and fluid introduction that immediately sets the tone for the journey. The original version keeps the same soulful tension while stripping things back into a warmer and more direct groove, before the instrumental counterpart reveals how much detail and movement is hidden inside the rhythmic layers. There's a few more really cool tracks on this list, including a few different versions of some of the songs as well, so definitely go check out the EP if you're interested. As always, Inkswell will be linked in the latest Regional Rewind social posts in the Triple BFM Facebook page and Instagram's feed, so you can find that at BBB FM 89.1 Community Radio. Please head on over there, give Inkswell a follow, check out their music, and maybe see a live show or two if one's coming up near you. As always, do check out our other featured South Australian artists there as well. And just send your love to our incredible South Australian music industry. Alrighty, it is time for me to bid you goodnight, goodbye, and a lovely rest of your evening. I hope you've had a lovely evening with me here on Regional Rewind. I'll catch you next week from 8:30 PM for some more South Australian tunes and the Atomic Top 20 charts. Alrighty, you've been listening to Regional Rewind on Triple BFM 89.1. This right now is The Creator by Inkswell. Please enjoy.

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I made a mistake. I made a mistake. I made a mistake. I made a mistake. I made a mistake. I made a mistake. I made a mistake. I made a mistake. I made a mistake. I made a mistake. I made a mistake. I made a mistake. I made a mistake. I made a mistake. I made a mistake. I made a mistake. I made a mistake. I made a mistake. I made a mistake. I made a mistake. I made a mistake. I made a mistake. I made a mistake. I made a mistake. I made a mistake. I made a mistake. I made a mistake. I made a mistake. I made a mistake. I made a mistake. I made a mistake. I made a mistake. I made a mistake. I made a mistake. I made a mistake. I made a mistake. I made a mistake. I made a mistake. I made a mistake. I made a mistake. I made a mistake. I made a mistake. I made a mistake. I made a mistake. I made a mistake. I made a mistake. I made a mistake. I made a mistake. I made a mistake. I made a mistake. I made a mistake. I made a mistake. I made a mistake. I made a mistake.

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1: 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Hey, Daddy. What's that there?
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Hey daddy, what that there? And why that under there? And oh daddy, oh hey daddy, oh look it over there. Hey, where they going there? And what they doing there? And

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We have very competitive rates, so give us a call at the station on 8563 3788. 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

was I when I first seen old Rivers? I can't remember when he wandered around. Well, that old fella did a heap of work. Spent his whole life walking plowed ground. He had a one-room shack not far from us, and, well, we was about as poor as him. 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He used to plow them rows straight and deep, and I'd come along there behind, busting up clods with my own bare feet. Old Rivers was a friend of mine. The sun would get high and that mule would work, and old Rivers would finally say, whoa. 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He'd say, one of these days, I'm gonna climb that mountain, walk up there among them clouds where the cotton's high and the corns are growing and there ain't no fields to plow.

honey them in, Mom said, son. 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With the sun beating down across the fields I see, that mule, old rivers, and me. Now one of these days, I'm gonna climb that mountain, walk up there among them clouds, where the cotton's high and the corns are growing, and there ain't no fields to plow. With the sun beating down across the fields I see, that mule, old rivers, and me.

didgeridoo. They go do-wah, didgeridoo now, do-wah, didgeridoo. 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

0: That's right, I'm back. And a very good morning to you. 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
0: Well, let's have a look at the weather, shall we? Here in the valley at the moment, it's 12.2, going for a top of, not much more, 13. Cloudy with a very high chance of rain and winds northerly 15 to 20 k's, turning northeasterly 15 to 25 k's during the morning. If you're on your way down to Adelaide at the moment, it's 15.2 down there, going for a top of 16. Also cloudy with a very high chance of rain with light winds. This weather update was brought to you by Triple BFM's media partner, The Leader, the Barossa's favourite newspaper.

0: Triple play right there on Triple B. That was Phil Collins with Wake Up Call. Then we heard Everything But the Girl with Missing, and at the top there, Joe Cocker with Feeling All Right.
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0: Spandau Ballet right there with a favourite of mine, Gold. We also heard from Robbie Williams with Rock DJ, and at the top there, Earth, Wind and Fire with Happy Feeling. 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

0: Couple of tracks there by Ed Sheeran with Celestial and Beautiful People. We also heard from Michael Bublé with Higher and the Swing Out Sisters at the top there with Twilight World. Well, I hope you're out of it and ready for breakfast and music and a wonderful day.
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0: Ah, the perfect song to ease you into your cold Monday morning. Putting the toast on, getting the coffee made or tea, and just relaxing until the chaos happens for the rest of the day. As Janice of Newry was telling me. Anyway, glad you're listening. Well, you just heard Florio Chill Project with their cover of Sade's Sweetest Taboo. Then it was Afro Time Rhythm with their cover and remix of Sade's Smooth Operator.
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0: heard me. Everybody's talking, walking around talking about me and you, your lover. Can't believe it, baby. Just can't believe it. I need a change. How could this happen? What did I do to you? What did I do wrong? 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Tell me something. I need a change.
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0: Mr. Barry White right there with Let the Music Play. We also heard from Lionel Richie with Change at the top there. Tribal Afro House remix of Carlos Santana's Maria Maria. 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

0: Triple play right there with the Beatles. The Word, Baby You're a Rich Man, and Devil in Her Heart. And at the top there, a lovely song from way back when, with Dolly Parton and Kenny Rogers, and Islands in the Stream.
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0: And it's time for the weather. So here in the valley at the moment, it's 11.9, going for a top of 13. It'll be cloudy with a very high chance of rain, and winds northerly 15 to 20 k's, turning northeasterly 15 to 25 k's during this morning. Down in Adelaide at the moment, it's 15.3, going for a top of 16. Also cloudy with a very high chance of rain with light winds. 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

0: yes, Australian singers, Stephanie Das right there with Waiting. You also heard Bastille with Good Grief, and up top there, the little firecracker Bruno Mars with Velvet Groove Fever, indeed.
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0: triple play right there. That was Split Ends with Message to My Girl. I remember seeing those years ago. They're quite strange at the time. Anyway, we also heard a couple of tracks by Paul Kelly with How to Make Gravy and Before Too Long.
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0: Bruno Mars and Luke Combs there with Boots and Groove. We also heard from Daryl Hall and CeeLo Green with I Can't Go For That, No Can Do. And at the top there's CC Music Factory with Here We Go, Let's Rock and Roll. And I've got a couple of shout-outs here to Darren of Williston and Vicky of Manopara. Just about to leave to go to work. Well, have a great day.
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1: Well, what's my theme for this week? Well, it's dancing. And I think we'll start off with the Nolans with I'm in the Mood for Dancing. Here we go.

0: Triple play there, the start of my theme about dancing. You just heard Top Loader with Dancing in the Moonlight, the Bee Gees with You Should Be Dancing, and at the top there to start it all off with the Nolans with I'm in the Mood for Dancing. After this.
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0: Ah, there you go, continuing with my dancing theme. That was Bruce Springsteen with Dancing in the Dark. Then we heard from Savage Garden with Carry On Dancing, Martha and the Vandellas with Dancing in the Streets, and at the top there, of course, Leo Sayer with, you guessed it, You Make Me Feel Like Dancing. More to come.
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0: Sam Smith featuring Normani with Dancing with a Stranger. Then we heard from Cliff Richard and the Shadows with Dancing Shoes, Brian Adams with She's Only Happy When She's Dancing, and of course you've got to play ABBA, don't you, when you've got a dancing theme. And you heard their track, Dancing Queen.
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0: Triple play right there, all about dancing. That was Lionel Richie with Dancing on the Ceiling. Not easy. We also heard from Ultravox with Dancing with Tears in My Eyes. And at the very top there, U2 with Dancing Barefoot. Got some shout outs here to Norm, Kim, Jamo, and Sue.
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